0: Mr. B here, inviting you to join me on Mondays between 7 and 9 for 2 hours of alternative 80s. 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All I want to do is see you. 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
6: Mr. B here, just wandering in to interrupt proceedings on this air wireless to tell you about the Retro Show on Sundays. 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
7: Fabulous.

0: a holy alliance between the Labour Party, the Green Party, and probably the SNP will be to finally leave the Conservative Party and to vote Reform.
1: Meanwhile, Kemi Badenoch says the Conservatives are coming back despite losing hundreds of councillors. Wales's First Minister, Baroness Eleanor Morgans, resigned as leader of Welsh Labour. Plaid Cymru, now the largest party in Wales. The SNP have won their fifth term in power in Scotland. And the Greens have gained two councils from Labour in England, Norwich and Waltham Forest, while the Lib Dems are pleased with 834 seats won so far. In other news, the Pentagon has begun releasing files on UFOs. They include old State Department cables, FBI documents and NASA transcripts of crewed space flights. And two-thirds of first-time buyers bought a doer-upper to save money on the property price. Nationwide Building Society says 9 in 10 had completed at least one renovation or DIY project since moving in. That's the latest.
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0: 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We'll have our featured artist or album, and we'll also have The Epic, as well as Then and Now, a tune from an artist from way back in the day, and one from nowadays. Yeah, running down the drain. It's also the weekly journey through seven decades of rock. Oh, come on, everybody, let's get together tonight. If you thought rock was all racket and noise, then do try listening to The Rock Show, only here on Erewash Sound every Tuesday between 7 and 9.
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0: 3-day ceasefire in the war between Russia and Ukraine. We're told is expected to begin today and will include a suspension of all kinetic activity, as well as a swap of 1,000 prisoners from each country. And finally, in Sport, Hull's Championship playoff semi-final with Millwall is finally balanced after their first leg finished goalless. That's the latest. I'm Chris Milligan.
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0: What percentage of Brits would politely drink a poor cup of tea? 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

0: Mr. V here, inviting you to join me on Mondays between 7 and 9 for 2 hours of alternative 80s. Generally speaking, 80s that you hardly ever hear on the wireless, if at all, and we'll throw the old familiar one in every now and again, just to keep the old span of attention going. 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We'll have a featured artist or a featured album, and also we shall be entering the 12-inch zone. All I want to do is see you. 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

0: Mr. B here, just wandering in to interrupt proceedings on this air wireless to tell you about the Retro Show. On Sundays, it takes place between 3 and 5. 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
5: 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We'll have our featured artist or album, and we'll also have The Epic, as well as Then and Now, a tune from an artist from way back in the day and one from nowadays. Yeah, running down a dream. It's also the weekly journey through seven decades of rock. Oh, well, come on, everybody, let's get together tonight. If you thought rock was all racket and noise, then do try listening to The Rock Show, only here on Erawash Sound every Tuesday between 7 and 9.

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4: From the Sky News Centre at 7. The Prime Minister says he's focused on unifying rather than dividing the country after huge Labour losses in elections in England, Scotland and Wales. Sir Keir Starmer says he won't be resigning after his party lost 1,300 council seats and 37 local authorities.
5: We made a number of calls, the right calls in terms of stabilising the economy, investing in our public services and not getting dragged into the Iran war. But we also made unnecessary mistakes. And my job now is to set out the steps to bring about the change that people want and deserve.
4: Reform were the big winners of the day, picking up more than 1,200 seats and gaining control of 12 councils. The Greens and Lib Dems performed well, while the Conservatives say their results show they're coming back. Welsh Labour lost control of the Senedd, with Plaid Cymru now the biggest party. Here's Plaid leader Rhun ap Iorwerth.
6: Based on that vote, Plaid Cymru now stands ready to take the necessary steps to form the next government of Wales.
4: Baroness Eleanor Morgan failed to win back her seat and has now stepped down. In Scotland, the SNP have a fifth term in power but weren't able to win an overall majority. In other news, six people are now known to have hantavirus on board the MV Hondius cruise ship. It's expected to arrive in Tenerife tomorrow. Donald Trump's announced a three-day ceasefire between Russia and Ukraine.
7: President Putin agreed, President Zelensky agreed, both readily, and we have a little period of time where they're not going to be killing people. That's very good.
4: The US president says it will also include a swap of 1,000 prisoners from each country. Ukraine's leader confirmed they're going to stick to it, and Russian state media says Moscow's agreed too. And Southampton have been charged by the EFL over allegations of spying on Middlesbrough ahead of their Championship playoff semi-final. The other last four tie between Hull and Millwall ended goalless. That's the latest from Sky News. I'm Kat Suave.
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10: Hey up, how are you doing? 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You snuggle under the duvet, I'll go put the kettle on, and you know what? 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Tea and toast to start the day? Not a bad deal, is it?
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10: Except for, I've got to share with you, I'm a little bit grumpy. Why? Well, I get up at 5am on a Saturday morning so I can feed the cats and do the litter trays and come here, etc. Plenty of time to put the kettle on and the toaster on. Mr. French was up at 6am. He was in my way. How very dare he? He's got to leave because he's going over to do something.

love music, love Erewash, that Somber with Home Wrecker. At 11 minutes past 7 on this Saturday morning. And you know what? It's not bad outside. The sun is out there. Still about 8, 9 degrees, but it's going to get warmer. Let's just hope the rain stays off for a while. So let's have a quick look at the roads and rails. Little Ilkeston train station, everything is on time. Oh, yes, it is. 7.16 to Nottingham's on time, 7.30 to Leeds on time, 7.45 to Nottingham's on time, the 7.59 to Liverpool Lime Street, that's on time. And so it carries on for the next hour. Busy Long Eaton train station. Well, happy to report, we've got the same sort of thing going on there. Everything is on time and also no cancellations, yeah? 7.21 to Cardiff Central's on time, 7.22 to Nottingham's on time. Hooray! The 7.29 to Cleethorpes, it's on time, because I know that's the one we all worry about, isn't it? The 7.32 to Matlock's on time, the 7.52 to Birmingham New Street's on time, 7.52 to Nottingham's on time, 7.57 to Sheffield's on time. And so it carries on as well, which is good news. Having a quick look over at the roads, everything looks green. Everything looks like it's moving. Everything around Derby on the Ring Road is fine and dandy. Everything across the borough is green. No hold-ups at Risley or Dale Abbey or Stanley or anywhere else I can see. Even the double roundabouts at Long Eaton Town Centre. There's no hold-ups there. Of course, if you know different, then let me know. Send me a text, 88440. Start your message with the word Erewash. 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Only do it when it's safe and legal to do so. You know the rules. Coming up, we've got the Tramps and Hold Back the Night. What a classic that is. But first of all, how about Groove Jet? If this ain't love, it's from Spiller. From 26 years ago? Gosh, time does go too quickly.

0: from 1975. That's the Tramps and Hold Back the Night at 20 past seven. Now, I think Treetops have got a new thing going on. This sounds amazing. This summer, you can honour someone special by dedicating a beautiful metal forget-me-not flower in their first ever memory meadow. 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And have a look for this, the Memory Meadow. And you pay £30. You can have your loved one's name engraved on one of these forget-me-not flowers. Then go along and see all of them together. That's going to be moving on Saturday the 20th of June. And then you can take yours home with you, and it's something for treasure forever. That is just such a lovely idea, isn't it? Coming up, we've got Black Box with Ride On Time, But What Was The Year? Let's get that grey matter going.
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If you guessed 1989, give yourself a pat on the back, a round of applause, or just have a smug feeling. 1989, Ride on Time with Black Box. Here's some information about Everyone Eats and the Summer Fun Day. Get your calendar out or your cozy app. You know what? When I came to Erosh Sam, we sign in a little book, our name, daytime, what we're here for kind of thing. Started to do it, and guess what? Pen stopped working, didn't it? I just thought, you can't make this up, can you? Fortunately, there was another pen nearby. So I hope your pen doesn't stop working. But yes, Everyone Eats has their Summer Fun Day. Their annual fun day will take place on Saturday, the 18th of July, at Ilkeston Rugby Club. Yes, the Stute, from 12 noon to 5pm. 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There are still more spaces for more stalls, so if you're interested, please email events@everyoneeats.co.uk. 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And we can confirm we have coming the live wrestling, oh yes, the dog show, various different food vendors, the animal experience too, so you get photos with animal handling, and they have got cute fluffy ones, not just scaly and spidery ones either. So put that in your diary, Saturday the 18th of July, for Everyone Eats Summer Fun Day for all the family. It's Teddy Swims with Mr. Know-It-All. Love music, love Erewash.

Love music, love Erewash, Love and Pride from 1985 from King. The Kirkallen Community Centre, their cafe, is currently open from Tuesdays to Fridays from 9 a.m. till 2 p.m, serving a variety of fresh home-cooked food, including all-day breakfast, freshly made cakes, and all at affordable prices. They also have Together on Tuesdays, a lunch club for the over 55s. Oh, I could go to that. I know, I don't look it. For only £3.50, you get a freshly cooked two-course meal with free tea and coffee, and get as much as you want with them, because you can just go help yourself. The next Together on Tuesdays at the Kirkham Community Centre are the 19th of May, 2nd of June, 16th of June and 30th of June. And so it carries on. Booking is essential. The phone number, have you got your pen ready? The phone number to write down to book a place for Together on Tuesdays is 0115 837 1380. That's 0115 837 1380, because they need to know how many to cater for, and also if you've got diet requirements, like me being a vegetarian, they can cater for it. They just need to know in advance. If you're gluten free or dairy intolerant, let them know so they know how many to cook for. Also, if you're phoning up and booking for six places, make sure six people go. Don't just turn up with two, because then they've cooked extra food for other people, and they try not to waste anything. Hence why, if you're going, let them know, and then you have a great time, as well as the meal for £3.50. There's also entertainment. So you get your hot meal and your dessert, teas and coffees to help yourself to, and they have entertainment. Sometimes it's a live singer, sometimes it's bingo. But you know what? If it's bingo, it's very serious. You can't chatter while the bingo's being called.

0: The Beach Boys and I Get Around. Indeed, I do round to all these various different activities going across the area. Now, I had contacted Lindsay over at the Kirkham Community Centre because it also says on the local information that David Allen so kindly puts together that there's an indoor car boot sale on Saturday the 9th of May, 10 o'clock till 12, free entry. The cafe will also be open for breakfast, cobs, teas and coffees. So that's today. I know they've done some on Sundays, but today, Saturday the 9th of May, they have got the indoor car boot sale. I think it's the last one of the season. So you can go have a look round after 10 o'clock at the Kirkham Community Centre on Kenilworth Drive. Maybe get a bargain or two and also treat yourself to a cooked breakfast. What's not to love about that?
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6: 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We'll be right back.

Love music, love Erewash. That's Mark Morrison with Return of the Mac at 7:47. So a quick traffic and travel update. Yeah, Little Ilkeston train station, everything is fine. There's 7:59 to Liverpool Lime Street's on time, 18 minutes past 8 to Peterborough's on time, the 8:30 to Leeds on time, and the 8:50 to Nottingham is on time. Busy Long Eaton train station, we've got a pretty similar picture there. Everything is on time. 7:52 to Birmingham Mews Street, it's on time. 7:52 to Nottingham, it's on time. Make sure you know your which platform you're on there, you could end up the wrong way. 7:57 Sheffield's on time. 8 o'clock Lincoln Central, it's on time. The 9 minutes past 8 Crewe is on time. The 8:13 to Bedford's on time. The 8:17 to Nottingham's on time. And so it carries on. And again, the roads, everything is looking fine and dandy. I've not seen any hold-ups, temporary traffic lights where they're not working, everything's backed up, and I can't see any roadworks except for the ones around Bullerton Park if you're going into Nottingham. Not too bad going in there, but sometimes can be a nightmare trying to get back. It's just a bit too congested at the peak times, isn't it? So stay listening to Erewash Sound for your traffic and travel and the breakfast show and at drive in the evening, and you can hopefully avoid some of the worst snarls up. Coming up, we've got Maisha Paris and My One Temptation, but before that, it's the Sugar Babes.

Saturday breakfast on Erewash Sound with Everyone Eats, where pets are part of the family too. And I had the responsibility of having the Everyone Eats hotline last weekend, and somebody left me a message. I'm not saying who they were, but we have to ask reasons why you're asking for a food parcel, because we have to make sure we're not just supporting millionaires, as it were. It's the Charity Commission rules, not ours. And the reason this person gave me why they wanted a food parcel is they were fed up with shoplifting. Yeah, we're all fed up with your shoplifting as well. I prioritise that parcel. You've no excuse anymore. Thank you very much.

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3: From the Sky News Centre at 8, the Prime Minister says he's going nowhere after devastating losses for Labour in elections across England, Wales and Scotland. They've lost control of 37 councils, with more than 1,300 councillors losing their seats so far. They've also failed to regain the Senedd in Wales for the first time in history, with Plaid Cymru now the biggest party. Wales's First Minister, Baroness Eluned Morgan, lost her seat.
4: I will be stepping down as leader of Welsh Labour. I take responsibility for the Labour result in Wales.
3: Reform UK is celebrating massive gains with 1,400 new seats. Nigel Farage has called it a truly historic shift in UK politics. The Greens and Lib Dems performed well, while the Conservatives lost control of 8 councils. But party chairman Kevin Hollenrake says they're steadily gaining back the trust of voters after a catastrophic general election in 2024.
5: It is patchy. We have a lot more to do, but the direction of travel is a good direction of travel. We outperformed our poll ratings and Reform underperformed theirs.
3: The SNP have won a 5th consecutive term in Scotland, but failed to secure a majority. Elsewhere, a 3-day ceasefire has been declared between Russia and Ukraine. The temporary agreement will also include a swap of 1,000 prisoners from each country. Some 22 Britons on board a hantavirus-stricken cruise ship are expected to reach Tenerife tomorrow. None of the passengers have reported symptoms and they'll be tested on arrival. If negative, they'll be repatriated to the UK, where they'll be expected to isolate for 45 days. Locals on the Canary Island aren't happy.
6: So we don't want this vessel to come if it's not safe.
7: Check the people. If good, go home. If no good, quarantine.
3: And a concert marked Sir David Attenborough's 100th birthday. His 7-decade career was honoured at the Royal Albert Hall last night. That's the latest. I'm Kat Swan.
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11: Oh yes, we've got cat chat this hour. Oh yes, we have. And the topic today is cat flaps. It made me think about them when Lily jumped through an open window. It's on the ground floor a few days ago. And I thought, oh, I've not had a cat do that for ages. It got me back thinking back in the day. So we are talking cat flaps today. Or I think you'd have multi flaps and other pet flaps as well.

Love music, love Erawash. That's Duran Duran with Rio at 12 minutes past 8. So what are you doing this morning? Because from 10 o'clock till 12, there is an indoor car boot sale over at the Kirkhallen Community Centre. So as well as bagging yourself a bargain off one of the stalls, they've also got the cafe open for breakfast cobs too. So why not treat yourself to that? Then this afternoon, there is at 3 o'clock, Gem Connection, Ladies Barbershop Harmony Chorus with special guests. Celebrating their 28th birthday at St Wilfrid's Church in West Hallam. So you're invited to join them for an afternoon of song today, 3 o'clock till 5 o'clock. Entrance is £8, including refreshments. That normally includes homemade cakes. It's worth it for the cakes. And buggy available to assist access. If it is a bit of a steep and long drive up from the road to St Wilfrid's Church, that's why they've got the double golf buggy up there, so they, you can have a chauffeur-driven ride from the road up until the church, just to make sure nobody hurts themselves getting to the building. And then tomorrow, the team behind Ilkeston's Creative Hive are holding a craft fair at Trowell Parish Hall on Sunday the 10th of May from 1pm to 4pm. There'll be about 40 stalls selling a range of items, including handmade cards, hummingbird sparkles, jewellery, lots of other things going on, and there'll be refreshments available from the Bumblebees Bakes Tea Rooms. The venue has free parking and is disability friendly, and the entrance is free. For more details, you can send an email to ilkestonscreativehive@hotmail.com, or just pop along tomorrow from 1 o'clock to 4 o'clock at Trowell Parish Hall for Ilkeston's Creative Hive. And I have been to some of their things, and there are some amazing and talented people there. Not myself, but there are some others who are. Hello Michael, hello Jackie, how about Queen? You're my best friend.

0: 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The latest episode of the Era Wash Sound Business Show podcast is now available. Hosted by Sally Peacock, the podcast explores the stories behind businesses across Era Wash and the people who run them. In this episode, Sally brings together three conversations with local artists who've turned their creativity into successful businesses. David and Julia and Josie share how they've built sustainable careers from their art and reflect on the role of community spaces in supporting their growth, both creatively and commercially. Here's Josie talking about the impact of the Long Eaton Art Room.
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Oh, yes. It's 8:27 on a Saturday morning. The Cure are going to start singing about loving cats because we love our cats on Cat Chat. Oh, yes, we do. So today's topic is cat flaps. And what made me think of this was a couple of days ago, I got the window open in the office, downstairs room, study kind of thing, office. And Lillipuss jumped in it. Lillipuss is about 12 now, I think. And she jumped in it. And it's like, oh, I've forgotten the cats jump through windows kind of thing. I'm so used to them like coming and going through the cat flap. And Lily, for the first 7 years of her life, she was with an elderly couple and they didn't have a cat flap. So she used to go sit on the windowsill and wait to be let in. And it made me think, well, back in the day, that's what all cats did, wasn't it? Back in the day, over 50 years ago, I remember as a child, the cat used to jump on the windowsill and your parents would shout a meow and your parents would shout, go let the cat in, and you'd go open the door or the windowsill kind of thing, open the window without knocking them off, or go open the door, call them, and they would come in. Those were the good old days, weren't they? Now I was thinking, well, it's changed a bit now. Has it got a bit more technological, really? So I was thinking, it must be about 30 years ago, I had my first cat flap put in. And I had my cat there, Winnie. And so to show Winnie how to use the cat flap, it's just one of the ones that comes and goes. There's no locks, no fancy gadgets on it. It was, you know, the originals, it were. And we taught Winnie to use the cat flap using his paw. Rather than pushing the head through it, we taught him with his paw. And so Winnie would sit at the cat flap, and any other cat that tried to get in, whether it was ours or not, he used to use his paw and hit them in their face with the cat flap. So he used to use the cat flap as a bit of a tool to get rid of any other cats that were trying to come in and steal his cat food. And then about 20 years ago, we had the four-way locking cat flap, didn't we? Oh, what a nightmare they were. We did actually have one of these four-way ones at the vicarage in... the vicarage in Kirkhallam, where we were for 10 years. And we didn't really use a four-way thing on it because I think it confuses me, so it's going to confuse the cat. So it was basically just open and closed, really. And of course, it's not just cats that use cat flaps, is it, as we found out? No, well, we got a lot of the neighbouring cats and stray cats coming in through the cat flap. But also over at Kirkhallam, we had a fox using the cat flap. A young fox used to squeeze in, come scoff the cat's food and squeeze out. And sometimes before he went out, he used to leave us a present as well. And we got it on video as well. Cheeky fox. So when we moved to the West Hallam Rectory about 18 months ago, it's like, right, I don't want everybody else's cats coming in through the cat flap or other animals in that respect, so let's get a microchip one. So we invested in a microchip cat flap. And it wasn't too bad. We watched all the YouTube videos and things like that. We had to put a special panel in the door and buy the cat flap. So it cost us several hundred pounds. But I thought, it's all right. We're going to have good nights now. Stray cats aren't going to come in fighting with our cats and waking us up in the middle of the night, are they? Because it had started at West Hallam. So I thought, nip it in the bud. Let's get this changed over. We need one of these special cat flaps. So has this cat flap that cost over £100 and has microchip things so it only lets our cats in, has it worked? Yes, it has actually. Only our cats come in. But Beasley, he's worked out, if another cat comes up on the outside and you don't like them, the way it is set, any cat can go out of the house, but no cat can come back in unless it's chipped. So you can hit the cat flap door, can't you? So he wakes me up regularly in the night. I hear this tapping, and it's him hitting the cat flap just to make sure that any other cat on the outside isn't there. And I even kind of videoed it, and there's no other cat. So sometimes he just does it. So Beasley bangs at the cat flap, spent hundreds of pounds on this cat flap to stop cats waking us up in the middle of the night, stray cats or neighbours' cats coming in and fighting with ours, only to have my own cat use it. It's like it's a drum playing it in the small hours of the night. Thank you very much, Beasley. But I've noticed there's a new advancement. I've not got one of these, not yet. So now you can have a cat flap as well as chip recognition. It does face recognition. So if your cat's coming in with something in its mouth, yeah, like a little shrew or a little mouse or a big rat, as ours have done. Thankfully, not really any birds, apart from Beasley brought in a robin once. If it's got something in its mouth, the cat flap won't let them in.
And I'm thinking, oh, could that work? So, because it is, oh, the other morning, saw a little mouse and it was just curled up under the chair and it's like, Mr. French, come get this mouse. And it was still alive and managed to save it and put it out, kind of thing. But yeah, so I'm wondering, do you think face recognition cat flaps are a good idea or just a waste of money? Timmy, it's Odyssey. Use it up, wear it out while the great cat flap debate carries on.

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So on the subject of cars, I'd like to say hello to Lexus Nottingham on Derby Road, Lenton. They're a member of the Erewash Sound 100 Club Business Directory. You could get mentions too for your business by signing up at erewashsound.com. So I hope to all the team at Lexus Nottingham. Now, I know it's quite a posh, clean, immaculate showroom, but maybe in the back room you're having a breakfast cob, yeah? Maybe you've got bacon and sausage, things like that. And on the subject of cars, let's do a quick look at the roads and rails, see what's happening. First of all, with Little Ilkeston train station, and I'm pleased to say everything is on time. The 8:50 to Nottingham is on time, 9:29 to Leeds is on time, 9:49 to Nottingham is on time, and so it carries on. Busy Long Eaton train station, we've got pretty much the same picture. Everything is on time. The 8:56 Lincoln Central's on time, the 8:59 to Sheffield's on time, 11 minutes past 9 to Crewe is on time, the 9:16 to Bedford is on time, 9:24 to Cardiff Central's on time, and of course the 9:30 to Cleethorpes, it's on time too. And again, looking at the roads, everything looks fine and dandy. Everything seems to be moving around a little bit slow around Derby Ring Road at the roundabouts, but you kind of expect that on a Saturday morning. Nottingham is fine and dandy, and the Borough is fine and dandy. No hold-ups at Borrowash or Risley or Draycott, Long Eaton, even those double roundabouts. Everything seems to be moving there too. It's Aerosmith. I don't want to miss a thing. Love music. Love Aerowash.

0: Aerosmith with I Don't Want to Miss a Thing. Well, I can't believe how quickly the time goes. It's already 8:45. Don't worry, I've nipped out, I've changed the bins, sorted that out, and I'm looking at the carpet thinking, oh, could really do with a hoover. And you know what happens when you think, oh, could really do with a hoover? You know you've got to get on and crack on with it, don't you? Yeah, but at least I've got some cracking songs to play while I hoover around.
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Ed Sheeran with Sapphire at 8:49. So there is a charity concert on Friday the 26th of June at West Hallam Methodist Church. Put that in your diary or on the kitchen calendar or in your cozy app. So it's a member of West Sing Choir are organising a charity concert. The members are David Storer, who's been a Treetops Volunteers for 14 years, and Roger Ward, who's a vocalist with the Elderly Brothers Group. The concert's on Friday the 26th of June at 7:30pm at West Hallam Methodist Church. Tickets, cash on the door are £7.50 each, including refreshments. The Elderly Brothers play music from the 50s and 60s and are popular in the Ilkeston area. They are indeed. As well as Roger, other members of the group are Phil Streets, Paul Miller and Colin Ferguson. So put that date in your calendar. Go along, have a good sing-along. You will enjoy it. It'll be a cracking night, Friday the 26th of June at West Hallam Methodist Church. Coming up, taking us up to the news, we've got Barry White with Can't Get Enough of Your Love, Babe. But before that, we'll squeeze in Simply Red. But remember, Saturday breakfast on Erewash Sound with Everyone Eats Food Bank, where pets are part of the family too.

0: How well do you know the Urra Washborough and Valley? 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
4: From the Sky News Centre at 9, Keir Starmer's vowed to fight on as Labour leader after his party suffered disastrous losses in the local elections. They've lost control of 37 councils across England, with more than 1,300 councillors losing their seats so far. Health Secretary Wes Streeting says while the Prime Minister has his support, the government must take responsibility.
5: Across the country, in England, Wales and Scotland, we've seen some extremely bad results for the Labour Party. We have to respect the voters, take the feedback on the chin, and accept that the government nationally bears a huge amount of responsibility for good Labour people losing through no fault of their own.
4: They also failed to regain the Senedd in Wales for the first time in history. It means Plaid Cymru's now the biggest party. Reform leader Nigel Farage has been celebrating big gains, taking 14 councils and more than 1,400 council seats in England.
6: What a remarkable couple of days this has been. We're seeing some truly historic shifts in voting patterns in parts of this country. Things, frankly, I could never have dreamt that we'd see.
4: The Greens and Lib Dems have also made gains, while the Conservatives have lost 500 seats. The SNP will still be in charge at Holyrood, but won't have a majority. Scottish Labour leader Anas Sawa has acknowledged his party didn't win the argument. The number of confirmed cases of hantavirus linked to an outbreak on a cruise ship has risen to 6. There are 22 British nationals on board the vessel, which is due to dock in Tenerife tomorrow. A three-day ceasefire is in place between Russia and Ukraine. There'll also be an exchange of 1,000 prisoners after a request from US President Donald Trump. And Southampton have been charged by the EFL over allegations of spying on Middlesbrough ahead of their Championship playoff semi-final later. The other last four tie between Hull and Millwall ended goalless. That's the latest. I'm Kat Suave.
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9: I heard all those cheers go across Erewash and further afield. I know, but in my last hour, I have got a cracking playlist and we have got some fantastic facts that often give me more questions than answers. But to start off this hour, how about a little bit of Don Henley and the Boys of Summer?

1964. That's Herman's Hermits, and I'm into something good at 9 minutes past nine. So another thing that's something good is Erewash Walking Month. Yes, Fresh Air fans have been invited to get out and about exploring the hidden delights in their borough, and they've got over

35 organised rambles lined up for this walking month. They're free, volunteer-led programmes of walks are something for everyone, whether it's residents living in the town or the countryside. The strolls are ideal for those interested in learning about local history and exploring nature, or who simply want to socialise with friends and make new ones. For the full list, it's too many to say to you now. I'll be here till lunchtime, but there is a full list of them on Erewash Borough Council website. You can go directly to them, or you can come to us, erewashdown.com. But they have been amazing. There's some early start ones up at the Benley Viaduct to take photos, and some by Ilkeston Town Football Club, some over at Swan Lake Loop, others in Cotmanhay, etc. The Carpenter's Arms, Dale Abbey, and it just goes on and on and on. Something for everyone. So go have a look, Erewash Borough Council, type in Erewash Walking Month, or come to us, erewashdown.com, and there's a link there. So our first fantastic fact for this hour is, did you know the North Pole is warmer than the South Pole? I didn't know that, so obviously I had to check, because, you know, I just didn't want to put any old rubbish out, do I? How very dare you, I heard that. So I've done an in-depth research, yeah, Googled it, other search engines are available, and it says, yes, the North Pole is significantly warmer than the South Pole. While both are freezing, the South Pole in Antarctica is colder, with average winter temperatures of around minus 60 degrees centigrade, compared to the North Pole averages winter's temperatures of roughly minus 40 degrees centigrade. There you go, I didn't know that. So the North Pole is warmer than the South Pole, but they're both a bit nippy.

0: Love music, love Erewash from 2002. That's The Calling wherever you go. So what are you doing on Sunday the 24th of May? Because the First Sawley Scout Group have a fundraising event. Yes, it's at the White Lion in Sawley, and they're going to have games and food and stalls and music. So put that on your calendar, Sunday the 24th of May. You can go along, have a good time at the White Lion in Sawley while raising funds for the First Sawley Scout Group. Is that the one that our Mayor Harry was racing around Europe in his Robin Reliance raising funds for? I'm not sure, but it's a good cause, so put it in your diary, 24th of May, go and have fun. Coming up, we've got Mel and Kim, but which one is it? I'm just not telling you, you've got to guess.
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so, give yourself a round of applause, a pat on the back, or just that smug feeling if you guessed it. It was Showing Out, Get Fresh at the Weekend from Mel and Kim, 1986. So we have our second fantastic fact for this hour. Giraffes are the only animal that are born with horns. I didn't know that. First of all, I didn't know that giraffes were born with horns. I feel sorry for their mums giving birth then. But also, I didn't know that there's no other animals. And I was thinking about other animals like deer, antelope, rams, etc. So I guess they grow them throughout their lives. But giraffes are the only animal born with horns. There you go. You heard it on Erewash Sound. And also you'll hear me say hello to a few people. So I want to say hello to Julie, Kendrick and their neighbour Tricky. It's lovely to see you the other week. Hope you're enjoying the sunshine and having a lovely time. Hello to Julia. Julia, it's lovely to chat with you yesterday. Hope you're doing okay. And remember, she always likes to know what my sneaky snack is. I have had one of those tonic tea cakes, the marshmallow things with chocolate. I've had that to go with my coffee. Very delicious and super impressed. It did not get squashed in my bag when I brought it over as well. And then also to say hello to Lindsay and everybody at Kirkhallam Community Centre who are enjoying their indoor car boot that's going to be on starting soon at 10 o'clock till 12, but also they're in the cafe having breakfast and breakfast cobs now. So what's not to love about that on a Saturday morning? So hello to Lindsay and the team there. Coming up, we've got Bucks Fizz with My Camera Never Lies, but how about this? Casey and the Sunshine Band. Get Down Tonight. Love music. Love Erewash.

from 1982. That's Bucks Fizz with My Camera Never Lies at 35 minutes past nine. Please say Margie is in the building. I'll have a sneaky look at her playlist in a bit. But in the meantime, just a reminder that Everyone Eats have their annual family fun day on Saturday, the 18th of July at Ilkeston Rugby Club, known and loved as the Stute, from 12 noon to 5 p.m. There's free snack boxes for the first 400 children. There's stalls, live entertainment, free things to do for the children, and the popular vintage bus is back to bring people from the marketplace down to the Stute. Wasn't that popular with me last year? It was so uncomfortable. I went upstairs and thought, yeah, it'd be great kind of thing. You forgot that it's all wooden floors and the seats aren't that comfy, etc. Yes, it's beautiful to look at. Short distances are okay. Down to the Stute is fine, but I wouldn't want to travel down to London in it in that way. But other things that are happening at the Everyone Eats Family Fun Day include live wrestling, animal experience. Yeah, you get to handle a variety of animals. The dog show, live music, and a variety of stalls too, with tombolas and raffles and quizzes and games and more beside that. There's still space because it's such a huge site. There's still space. If your stall, if your company or charity or group would like to have a stall, then just email events@everyoneeats.co.uk. That's events@everyoneeats.co.uk. How about a little bit of Gabrielle? Out of Reach. Love music. Love Erewash.

0: That's Gabrielle out of reach, and me and Margie are having a chat about afternoon naps. I am so jealous. She had one yesterday, and I so much needed one yesterday, but I couldn't because a couple of chaps turned up to do some tree work and shred the trees that had been organised by the diocese who owned the house, not us, over at West Hallam. And so I couldn't really say, no, go away, I want an afternoon nap. So I'm just so jealous that she is refreshed and full of energy, and I'm just a little bit tired. Hey ho.
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REM with Shiny Happy People from 1991. So our third fantastic fact is porcupines have over 30,000 quills. First of all, I thought, gosh, who had to count them? I wouldn't like that job. But yes, then I thought, well, what about our hedgehogs? The porcupines are more over in America, I think they are. So I thought, well, how about the British hedgehog? How do we do with that? Well, a hedgehog has between 5,000 and 7,000 spines. Still wouldn't really want to count them. But yeah, not really much in comparison. I think porcupines probably are a lot bigger as well. So a porcupine has 30,000 quills. And a hedgehog has between 5,000 and 7,000 spines. My advice is, whatever you do, don't go near them. But if you do find a hedgehog, especially if you find it when it's daylight, because they shouldn't be out in the daylight, there's probably something wrong with it. And the best thing you can do is contact a local animal rescue centre. In my time at Kirkhallam, we've rehomed. We've contacted the animal rescue centre about 6 or 7 times when we've found hedgehogs out in the daytime, because there's quite a big hedgehog population in Kirkhallam. And they have been so good. It's a couple who run it up near the Bull's Head roundabout there. Can't remember what the name of the group is, but they do a cracking job. They really, really do. So yeah, if you find one in the daytime, put it in a cat box or similar with a hot water bottle wrapped up with a towel around it to keep it warm, keep it safe. Phone up your local rescue place and they'll come and collect it, as these lovely people from the Bull's Head did with the various hedgehogs we found. But I didn't count the spines though.

Can you believe that was 1988 with Bross, I Owe You Nothing? Well, it's 9:56. Margie has a cracking playlist. Ooh, she's got kicking off with ABBA. That's one to sing along to. So let me just squeeze something else in while I can, because you know what? I hear you calling.

What's That We Can Hear? Yes, we know when Henry Mancini starts, it's time for me to stop. So we've had a few fantastic facts about hedgehogs, porcupines, giraffes, and of course it is warmer at the North Pole than the South, but still a bit nippy at both of them. Margie's here with her cracking playlist, so whatever you're doing, stay safe, stay sound, stay listening to Erewash Sound. We are your friend in the kitchen, and we're just not leaving you. And I'll be back next Saturday. Oh, yes, I will.

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3: From the Sky News Centre at 10, Keir Starmer's top team is coming out to support him as Prime Minister following disappointing election results in England, Wales and Scotland. The Health and Environment Secretaries say the PM is the right man to lead the country. Labour lost control of 37 councils across England, as well as control of the Senedd in Wales for the first time in history. Ex-Deputy Labour leader Baroness Harriet Harman says her former party needs to work out a plan now because more of the same is not acceptable.
4: The country are entitled to a government that actually delivers on its manifesto. They're entitled to a Prime Minister which gives them a sense of direction and hope for the future. It's about a narrative. It's about telling the story of where people can all feel the country's going for the better.
3: Reform UK were the big winners of the day, picking up 1,400 new seats and 14 new councils. The Conservatives acknowledged a difficult set of results, while the Greens were pleased with their performance. Here's former party leader Natalie Bennett.
5: What's clear is that people are liking what the Greens are offering, and there's many places where we had a small handful of councillors, and we've now grown that to a very significant force.
3: In Scotland, the SNP have a fifth term in power but weren't able to win an overall majority. In other news, there are now six confirmed cases of hantavirus following an outbreak on a cruise ship. The liner is due to dock in Tenerife tomorrow with 22 British nationals on board. Donald Trump's announced a three-day ceasefire between Russia and Ukraine. The US president says it will also include a swap of 1,000 prisoners from each country. And Katy Perry, Michael Bublé and Alanis Morissette are among the headliners at the three World Cup opening ceremonies. There'll be concerts in each of the host nations of the US, Mexico and Canada. Each event will take place before the opening match in that country. That's the latest from Sky News. I'm Kat Suave.
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8: 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Welcome to the show. I'm having a great, great morning. Hope you are too. We're going to start with ABBA.
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Sheeny means nothing to me. It's Margie here on the Airwash Sound. Love music, love Airwash. That was Phil Everly and Cliff Richard from 1983. I never knew that they had recorded together. Two of my favorites. We have more great songs coming up for you. I hope that you are having as nice a day as I am. I had the best ride into work this morning. Victor, I'm sorry I can't mention your taxi company, but we talked all the way here, talked about old American TV shows, and just really had a cracking ride. And I have to tell you, I'm having trouble getting into the app to give you a wonderful rating, but I will get there. I promise you. Thank you, Victor, for a great ride. Here's Taylor Swift with Fate of Ophelia.

0: And that was Pure Shores by All Saints here on Erewash Sound. Everyone Eats is having their annual fun day. It's going to take place on Saturday, the 18th of July at Ilkeston Rugby Club, The Stoot, from 12 p.m. until 5 p.m. There's free snack boxes for the first 400 children, stalls, live entertainment, free things for the children to do, and a popular vintage bus is back to bring people in from the marketplace. They're still looking for more stalls, so if you're interested, email events@everyoneeats.co.uk. We've got more coming up for you. 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
3: 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I've never had any lucky pants. 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

Dixie Lott with All About Tonight here on Erewash Sound. Love music. Love Erewash. Got more great songs coming up for you. I would like to talk about the Humble Hot Dog, the American, great American, iconic, affordable, versatile food, often celebrated staple at American Stadium Fair. Now, I grew up near Dodger Stadium baseball, and we used to go get Dodger dogs there, foot-long hot dogs, really cheap, great food. We've got Coney Island dogs with chili and on a steamed, we call them a bun, steamed roll with a meat chili sauce and diced onions and yellow mustard. And then there's this Chicago dog that has like everything in the refrigerator on it. Pickles, pickle relish, yellow mustard, white onion, and a big old spear of dill pickle and a dash of celery salt. We do love our American dogs at sporting stadiums. They are come in regular size or foot long. And, you know, I guess when you start putting a whole lot of stuff on them, then they can start getting a little more expensive. But, you know, what would you pay for a hot dog? Here is American Girls, that's appropriate, Harry Styles.

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And that's Mariah Carey, Honey, here on Erewash Sound. We've got more great songs coming up for you. Treetops Hospice would like you to know that this summer you can honor someone special by dedicating a beautiful metal forget-me-not flower in their first ever memory meadow. On Saturday the 20th, 2026, the hospice gardens will become a peaceful space filled with 500 handcrafted forget-me-nots, each one a tribute to a loved one. For £30, your engraved flower will join this moving display of remembrance. After the event, your forget-me-not is yours to keep, a lasting symbol of for your home or garden, and collection from the hospice or postage is available. What a great idea that is. We have more coming up, but here's Everybody Dance by Chic.

0: Christine was right. I do have a cracking playlist that was chic with Everybody Dance. I'd like to give a really big hello, good morning to Skyway Aerial Photography on Melbourne Court, Long Eaton. They are a member of the Erawash Sound 100 Club Business Directory, and you could get mentions for your business too by signing up at Erawash Sound. We've got more coming up for you. We're going to hear from Level 42, Running in the Family. And don't worry, I've got more on the Humble Hot Dog.
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That's Beautiful South, Everybody's Talking. Originally, I think, recorded by Harry Nilsson, which is actually the one I prefer, but that was really a beautiful, beautiful version of it. We have more coming up for you. We're going to hear from the Blackbirds, Walking in Rhythm, and we're going to hear from Denise Williams. Let's hear it for the boy. But first, I'd like to say I think Julia might be listening. That's what Christine tells me, from Kirkhallam, and I hope she's having a sneaky snack or her 11sies. We have more great songs coming up for you in the next hour of Good the Morning Show with Margie Rippon here on Erewash Sound.

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3: From the Sky News Centre at 11, Sakir Starmer says the results of the local elections hurt, but he won't walk away from his role as Prime Minister. More than 1,300 Labour councillors lost their seats. Environment Secretary Emma Reynolds says now is not the time for change at the top.
4: Yes, we've got to do things differently, but I don't believe that changing the leadership of our party and our government right now is the right thing to do. It would plunge us into instability. It would detract from the good work that we're trying to do.
3: Reform UK have seen a surge in popularity, taking control of 14 new local authorities. It was a tough night for the Tories, who lost more than 550 councillors, but party chairman Kevin Hollenrake says they're steadily gaining back the trust of voters.
5: It is patchy, we have a lot more to do, but the direction of travel is a good direction of travel. We outperformed our poll ratings and Reform underperformed theirs.
3: Meanwhile, there were gains for both the Greens and the Liberal Democrats. Wales's First Minister, Baroness Eluned Morgans, resigned as leader of Welsh Labour, and Plaid Cymru are now the largest party in the Senedd. The SNP will still be in charge at Holyrood, but won't have a majority. In other news, a man's been left with life-threatening injuries after a car drove into multiple pedestrians in Nottinghamshire overnight. Police were called to Arnold just after 1 a.m, where the driver fled the scene. The cruise ship at the centre of the hantavirus outbreak is approaching the Canary Islands, where it's set to dock in Tenerife tomorrow. The World Health Organization's confirmed the number of cases has now risen to 6. Two men have been charged in connection with making anti-Semitic TikTok videos. They're accused of approaching and harassing residents in the predominantly Jewish area of Stamford Hill in North London to film the clips. And a special concert has marked Sir David Attenborough's 100th birthday. His 7-decade career was honoured at the Royal Albert Hall last night. That's the latest. I'm Kat Suave.
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8: And welcome to my second hour here on Saturday morning. It's Margie Rippon, and here's Bad Dreams with Teddy Swine.

And that was Janet Jackson Escapade here on Erewash Sound. Love music, love Erewash. And now for the reason I brought up hot dogs earlier in the show. I do love my American hot dogs, and we have so many different kinds. And, you know, you can pay anywhere from £1.50. There's a local, the local warehouse store that you can get a dog and a drink for £1.50, up to a Chicago hot dog in America for, with beef burger or beef dog, poppy seed bun, with yellow mustard, chopped white onions, bright green sweet pickle relish, a dill pickle spear, tomato slices, pickled peppers for, you know, so, and a dash of celery salt. You might pay a fiver for that. But then I was watching the Miami Grand Prix. I'm a big fan. And of course, that being an American event, there's got to be dogs. How about $150 for

a albino caviar, the rarest, most expensive caviar in the world, on a dog with, let's see, I can get this at the weekend, but it's, there are only 10 a day, and I don't know everything else that's in it, but it's going to be a Wagyu beef with albino caviar, which is, again, the most expensive you can get, and they will cost you $150. We do love our dogs, and I'm sure somebody bought that. Here's the Rubettes with Sugar Baby Love.

0: And that was Can't Fight This Feeling, REO Speedwagon. Of course, I had to look up, you know, where does a name like that come from? And it stands for the Ransom Eli Olds Motor Company, the founder of the REO Motor Car Company. And it makes me wonder if that's not what was the Oldsmobile Car Company. Anyway, it was named REO Speedwagon after a flatbed truck in the early 20th century. How about that? We have more great songs. We're going to hear from Coldplay with Adventure of a Lifetime and much more.
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Now we've got Hanson with Mmm Bop, or MMM Bop, or Triple M Bop.

0: Billy Ocean, Caribbean Queen, No More Love on the Run. Great song. 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It's hosted by Sally Peacock. The podcast explores stories behind businesses across Erewash and the people who run them. In this episode, Sally brings together the three conversations with local artists who've turned their creativity into a successful business. David, Julia, and Josie share how they've built sustainable careers from their art and reflect on the role of community spaces in supporting their growth, both creatively and commercially. Here's Josie talking about the impact of the Long Eaton Art Room.
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0: 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How about some Otis Redding, Sitting on the Dock of the Bay?
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Booker T. And the MGs. Time for me to go. David Allen is waiting over there to get me out of this really comfy chair. I glued myself to it. I guess it's coming with me. Thank you for listening. Y'all have a wonderful day today. I'm out to find myself a bus into Derby. Please, please, please be kind to each other.

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5: From the Sky News Centre at midday, Keir Starmer says he won't be standing down as Prime Minister, but does take responsibility for Labour's poor performance in the local elections across England, Scotland and Wales. The party has lost over 1,300 seats and 37 local authorities so far, with five areas yet to declare their votes. The Health Secretary, Wes Streeting, says while the Prime Minister has his support, the government must take responsibility.
6: Across the country, in England, Wales and Scotland, we've seen some extremely bad results for the Labour Party. We have to respect the voters, take the feedback on the chin, and accept that the government nationally bears a huge amount of responsibility for good Labour people losing through no fault of their own.
5: Plaid Cymru's become the biggest party in Wales, while the SNP won a fifth term in power in Holyrood. A car's driven into multiple pedestrians in Arnold in Nottinghamshire, leaving one man in a life-threatening condition. Police are in the process of tracking the suspect down. Home Office figures suggest 200,000 migrants have arrived in the UK after crossing the Channel since 2018. It's after 70 people arrived at Dover in one boat yesterday morning. The number of confirmed cases of hantavirus linked to an outbreak on a cruise ship has risen to six, according to the World Health Organization. Three people are known to have died. 22 British nationals are on board the liner at the heart of the outbreak, which is docking in Tenerife tomorrow. Regional President of the Canary Islands, Fernando Clavijo, explains what will happen next.
7: The plan is for the 87 passengers and 30 crew members to leave the ship, while the remaining 30 crew are the minimum needed to sail it to the Netherlands. There will be no crew change. The ship's disinfection process will be carried out in the Netherlands.
5: And Liverpool can all but secure Champions League football with victory over Chelsea at Anfield this lunchtime. The visitors arrive on the back of six straight Premier League defeats. That's the latest. I'm Kat Suave.
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10: 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Yes, it's me, live and exclusive, David Allen. We'll get started with Men in Black.
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That's coming up in just a little while. But let's have now some more music. Here's Olivia Rodrigo and Drop Dead. That's not very nice, is it? At 7 minutes past 12 on a Saturday afternoon. I mean the title, of course. Olivia Rodrigo. Oh, yeah, excellent. Got Starship coming up in a bit as well.

Olivia Rodrigo there and Drop Dead. Now, this Saturday is the 9th of May. Next Saturday, of course, is the Eurovision Song Contest in the evening, starting at 8 o'clock. It's the big event of the year, musically, as far as I'm concerned. And I have been doing this for some time. I'm going to do it next Saturday. I'm going to play some famous Eurovision songs during the course of the programme. They won't be all Eurovision songs, but we'll throw in a number of them over the 2 hours, and I'm going to find some interesting, or not, depends on your point of view, facts and figures about the Eurovision Song Contest. So that'll be all way through next Saturday's show. If you are looking on the TV on Tuesday night, it's the first semi-final, and I think the second semi-final is on Thursday. They never used to do this in my day. They've done it over the last few years. I tend not to watch those. I like to see what's happening actually on the night of the Eurovisions. It's very colourful, and it's very light dependent these days.

You know, they do everything with lights and back projections and all sorts of things. I don't know how they do it, really. But there you go. So Eurovision next Saturday evening, and in the lunch show next Saturday, I'll play you some Eurovision songs. I'll have some fun trawling through the archives, as they say on some radio stations. Before we do that, though, I want to look to a week tomorrow after the Eurovision Song Contest, of course, because the team behind Ilkeston's Creative Hive are holding another craft fair at Trowell Parish Hall, 1 o'clock until four. If you've been to any of their previous ones, you'll know that you don't want to miss it. There'll be, this time, they tell me, about 40 stalls selling a range of items, and there'll also be refreshments available from Bumblebee's Bakes Tea Rooms, and the venue, which is the Trowell Parish Hall. As I said, it has free parking in front of it. It's also disabled. Let's try and say that word properly, shall we? Disability friendly. That's the hall itself. And entry is free. If you want more details, send an email asking whatever you want to know to ilkestonscreativehive@hotmail.com. There's an S on the end of Ilkeston. ilkestonscreativehive@hotmail.com. That date again is a week tomorrow, Saturday the 10th of May, from 1 p.m. to 4 p.m. at Trowell Parish Hall. Don't miss it. If you do go, well, why not say Erriwash Sound sent me? Yeah, you never know what might happen then. Yeah, just say, hey, I don't know why I'm here, but Erriwash Sound sent me. Nothing's going to stop us now, says Starship. And then after that, we'll have the Saturday quiz, which is no longer a mathematical one.

0: That Starship there, and nothing's going to stop us now. Well, not until 2 o'clock anyway, when I shall be off. So somebody else would be here. More about that later on. Now then, quiz time. I had a series of mathematical quiz questions for you this morning. Or should I say, well, I had them this morning, but then I looked at them and I thought, I don't understand these questions myself, so we changed. Yeah, I changed them to something a bit more pub quizzy. All right? Right, now, how many have I got here? Well, 5 questions for you today. Let's see what the first one is. First one is, what's the term for animals that maintain a constant body temperature? There you go. How about that one? What's the term for animals that maintain a constant body temperature? If you're with somebody else, have a chat about that one. The second question, this is straightforward enough. Which river is the longest in Africa? Which is the longest river in Africa? Got that one? That's easy, isn't it? Now, why this one? Which ocean current warms Western Europe, including us? Which ocean current warms Western Europe? Now, there's two possible names for this, and if you give both of them, then you're doing well. Might come up in a pub quiz. That's what this is all about. Question number 4. Which planet has the most moons in the solar system? Which planet has the most moons in the solar system? And the final question, question 5, because there are only 5 today. What does GIF stand for? You know, talk about it in computing language, don't you? What are GIFs? Well, what do they stand for? Any idea? There's so many things we do and say about computing, and I have absolutely no idea what they actually stand for. Sometimes I don't even know what they mean. It's like that quiz program on the television, Only Connect. Seen that? Only Connect. Well, I don't understand the answers, let alone the questions. That's just me. I try. I suppose we all try, don't we? Anyway, just quickly go run through those again. What's the term for animals that maintain a constant body temperature? Which river is the longest in Africa? Which ocean current warms Western Europe? Which planet has the most moons? And finally, what does GIF, G-I-F, stand for? I'll give you the answers in a while.
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0: course, that's the Drifters. Come over to my place. Well, I'm here till 2 o'clock. I'm with Prince next, the most beautiful girl in the world, coming up in just a while here on Saturday Lunch on Erewash Sound.
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0: That's Prince then, the most beautiful girl in the world. 28 minutes past 12 is the time. Coming up, I'll tell you about some things happening at the Kirkhallam Community Centre. So stay tuned for that. But we're going to have Alex Warren first and Fever Dreams.
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0: Like that one, Alex Warren there, and Fever Dream. He's getting very excited, isn't he? Yes, he certainly is. Now, I mentioned the Kirkhall Community Centre, a very busy place in the middle of Kirkhallam. First of all, the cafe there is currently open Tuesdays to Fridays from 9 a.m. until 2 p.m. They serve there. I shouldn't read all this, really, because I'm a bit on the peckish side today. But anyway, they serve a variety of freshly home-cooked food, including all-day breakfasts, freshly made cakes, and they're all at affordable prices. Have I got time? Well, that's Tuesday to Friday, isn't it? There's no point in popping out here in the next few songs and getting something, is it, really? I'll have to wait till I get home. Anyway, that's Tuesday to Fridays, the cafe. Now, they've got they've got Tuesdays, they've got lunch clubs for the over 55s. And for £3.50, you can get a freshly cooked two-course meal with free tea and coffee. The next ones are the 19th of May, the 2nd, 16th and 30th of June. And booking is essential. You need to ring 0115 837 1380 to book for that. And looking ahead, now it's the 9th of May today, it's not that far ahead, June the 6th, that's the community fair, and they will be having a barbecue. Well, they're calling it community barbecue, actually, from 1 till 4. They have live entertainment, food and stalls, so it's a bit like a fair as well, isn't it? Saturday the 6th of June, barbecue, 1 till 4, live entertainment, food and stalls. Well, you can't beat it, can you? Get down to the Kirkhallam Community Centre. Now, I know that there are lots of other things happening. I think you've probably missed, there was one today, actually, an indoor car boot sale, but that, according to my here, was from 10 o'clock this morning till 12. I did mention it the other week. Don't know if it's still going on or whatever, but that was today. But there are other things coming up as well, and some regulars activities too. So if you just go to their Facebook page, just put in Kirkhallam Community Centre or their website, and you'll find out lots more that's going on in this wonderful community centre in Kirkhallam. It's 12:34 coming up now here on Saturday Lunch with me, David Allen, through until 2 today, as usual. Let's have a party now, shall we? They're in the studio, S Club 7, and it's the S Club 7 party. Come on, guys, let's do it.
1: S Club. 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

There you go. There's the party goers. They're off out into the quieter area outside. Here's Run for Home now from Lindisfarne.

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now, more music from Giorgio Moroder and Philip Oakey with Together in Electric Dreams. And then we'll have Stars in Their Eyes, haven't we all, from Just Jack. And then I'm going to tell you about Lunching Together.

Sorry about that. Slight problem with the sound. I've just got to say that before we go on to Stars in Their Eyes from Just Jack, here is the answers to the quiz. First of all, what's the term for animals that maintain a constant body temperature? Well, the answer to that is endotherms. Did you know that? Endotherms. Second question, which river is the longest in Africa? And the answer to that is the River Nile. The third question, which ocean current warms Western Europe? And I did say there are two bits to this, but either is correct. It's the North Atlantic Drift, or probably more often called the Gulf Stream, comes across from west to east. The North Atlantic Drift, or the Gulf Stream. Now we've got, which planet has the most moons in the solar system? And the answer to that is Saturn. And the final question, what does GIF stand for? G-I-F. Well, it's those little pictures, isn't it, that you use on the computer, and it stands for Graphics Interchange Format. Graphics Interchange Format. And there was a slight gap there. I had to put the microphone down because I could feel it coming, you know, a sneeze. And I just couldn't get the words out before the sneeze came. The sneeze came and went, but I did not want you to frighten your cats and dogs or anybody else in your house. Dear, I shall have to go on now, because when I have a sneeze, I almost inevitably always sneeze again. So while I'm doing that, here's Just Jack and Stars in Their Eyes.

0: There you go, Just Jack there, and Stars in Their Eyes. Okay, let's move on before we get I'm just having a quick look through the Eurovision songs that we've got on our system here, and I'm going to choose some great Eurovision songs for next week's show. But before I go on to If You're Getting Down from Five, which is our next, which is it's Rain on Me from Lady Gaga. Anyway, Lunching Together is organised by the local charity Everyone Eats. Great, great group of people. And they have a lunch on the third Saturday of the month held at the Flamsteed Centre, Albert Street in Ilkeston. And by my reckoning, the third Saturday in this month of May is next Saturday, the 16th of May, the day of the Eurovision Song Contest. Okay, so if you want to go to this, and they provide a free two-course meal with tea and coffee, they have a quiz and a game of bingo as well. If you want to go, book a place by telephoning, and you must do this, 07923 620 395, 07923 620 395, and that will get you through to Everyone Eats. So that's next Saturday, the 16th of May. I'm not quite sure what time it is, which is another reason why you need to telephone 07923 620 395. However, I'm sure there's more details on Everyone Eats Facebook page or website. Use your search. Yeah. Right. Now, I did say we were going to have five, but we're not. We're going to have Lady Gaga now and Rain on Me.
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4: From the Sky News Centre at 1, 24 Labour MPs have now called on the Prime Minister to resign following Labour's disappointing results in the local elections in England, Scotland and Wales. The party's lost over 1,300 seats so far. Welsh Labour lost control of the Senedd for the first time ever, with Plaid Cymru having the highest number of representatives. But Sir Keir Starmer insists he remains dedicated to leading the UK.
5: I'm not going to walk away from this. That would plunge the country into chaos. But that doesn't mean we don't need to respond. It doesn't mean we don't need to rebuild. It doesn't mean that we don't need to set out the path ahead. That's what I'm going to do in coming days.
4: Meanwhile, the Prime Minister's made Gordon Brown his special envoy on global finance. Baroness Harriet Harman will work with the government's strategy on women and girls. Two men have been charged in connection with filming anti-Semitic videos and posting them on TikTok. They allegedly travelled to an area with a large Jewish population to film and harass people. Repatriation flights have been confirmed for passengers on board the MV Hondius, the ship at the centre of the hantavirus outbreak. There are six confirmed cases so far, and the ship will dock in Tenerife tomorrow. In sport, Liverpool are attempting to consolidate their position in the Champions League places with a win against Chelsea. Live to Shane Pinnington at Anfield.
6: Whereas Liverpool 1, Chelsea 0, and on the slot side lead here, courtesy of Ryan Gravenberch's early goal, the Dutchman firing into the top right corner from 20 yards in the sixth minute. Virgil van Dijk should have made it two, but fired over from 6 yards out. Whilst at the other end, Mamardashvili has just made a really smart save from Cucurella's angled drive. It's Liverpool 1, Chelsea 0 here.
4: Manchester United head to Sunderland later, having already secured their Champions League spot. Manchester City look to keep their Premier League title challenge alive against Brentford this evening, while Scottish Premiership leaders Hearts have a late-night game at Motherwell. That's the latest. I'm Kat Suave.
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0: And thank you very much to the news team. They'll be back again at 2 o'clock. This is Saturday Lunch with me, David Allen, live and exclusive here on Erewash Sound. Here's Miles Smith.

Just a Dream from REM there. Lovely song, that. 1:10 is the time. Welcome back after the news. We'll have news again at 2:00. Now, I read about this the other day, and I think this is absolutely lovely. See what you think. It's about Treetops Hospice, which, of course, is our local hospice in Risley. And this summer, you can honour someone special by dedicating a beautiful metal forget-me-not flower in their first-ever memory meadow, which they're going to set up. On Saturday the 20th of June, the hospice gardens will become a peaceful space filled with 500 or so handicrafted forget-me-nots. Each one is a tribute to a loved one. And for £30, your engraved flower will join this moving display of remembering someone very special to you. After the event, your forget-me-not is yours to keep as a lasting symbol, and you can have that in your home or your garden. A collection from the hospice or postage to you is available. You need to just choose that. So that date again is Saturday the 20th of June. If you want to know more, go onto their Facebook page or their website and it'll tell you what more you can do. I can just give you the date, Saturday the 20th of June, and it's at Treetops Hospice in Risley. It sounds as though it's going to be fabulous there on that day. They have some very nice grounds. All right, so put that in your diary, and if you want to find out more, as I said, just put a search for Treetops Hospice, Risley. Here's the Beatles. And Lady Madonna.

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2: And at 40 minutes past one on this Saturday afternoon, here's Go West and Call Me. Coming up in a bit, we'll have today's TV theme.

0: Yes, it's the Eurovision anthem. It's played at the Eurovision Song Contest and anything else that comes out of the European Broadcasting Union, of which this country is a member. We didn't come out of that when we came out of the EU. No, we stayed in Eurovision, I'm very glad to say. Next Saturday, it is Eurovision time again. And during the programme next week, as I always do, I am going to be playing some popular, well, fairly popular, well, I like them anyway, Eurovision songs of the past, some of them from this country and one or two of them from foreign countries too in the European area. So do join me next Saturday from 12 till 2. I'll also be giving you lots and lots of Eurovision facts, some serious and quite a lot not. Anyway, that's all coming up next week. Don't miss the show for the Eurovision 2026 special. It's nearly 20 past one here on Eriwash Sound. Coming up in a minute, I've got Whitney Houston, Million Dollar Bill, and then this week's TV theme.
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0: And this is Whitney Houston and Million Dollar Bill. And after this, we'll have today's TV memory.

Whitney Houston there and Million Dollar Bill. Right, now it's time for TV themes. Do you remember I started this series a few weeks ago and I've been asking for help with a decent title for this feature, which is where I tell you about a TV show, mainly of the past, and play the theme tune from it to bring back memories of the show and also, well, memories surrounded it, really, because we do tend to have memories connected sometimes with TV shows, don't we? Anyway, today, if you have got an idea, just send it to david.allen@harrywashsound.com. david.allen@harrywashsound.com. But at the moment, I'm calling it TV Memories Theme Tunes from the Past. And today, it's from the show Tales of the Unexpected. Remember that one? It was also known as Roald Dahl's Tales of the Unexpected in the first two series, and then that was dropped. It's a British television series. It ran between 1979 and 1988, so quite a long time. And each episode told a story, often with sinister and wryly comedic undertones, with an unexpected twist at the end. And you never quite knew what was coming. I used to love it, actually. I used to really watch it. Every episode of Series 1 and 12 episodes of Series 2 and 2 episodes of Series 3 and 2 episodes of Series 4 and 1 episode of Series 9 don't worry about that, were based on short stories by Roald Dahl, collected in the books Tales of the Unexpected, Kiss Kiss and Someone Like You, three of his books. The series was made by Anglia Television. Doesn't exist anymore, does it? Anglia Television, based in Norwich, and interior scenes were actually recorded at its Norwich studios, while location filming mainly happened over East Anglia. The theme music for the series was written by the composer Ron Grainer, who of course composed a lot of TV themes. Now, the series has been repeated over the years on Granada Plus. I don't know if that exists anymore. ITV3 does, and Sky Arts does. So you may find, you probably find it on YouTube as well. I would recommend you have a look, because I used to love her, because she never quite knew what was going to happen at the end. And that's the basis of a really good thriller, isn't it? You can follow the action all the way through, but it's that twist at the end which often makes you jump and also want to watch another one. Okay, so here is the theme tune to Tales of the Unexpected.

0: There you go, Tales of the Unexpected, theme tune with the orchestra conducted there by Ron Grainer. And you know, I said that these themes often bring back memories. As I was listening to that, maybe you did as well, I seem to remember that the credits at the beginning involved a girl rotating. Am I right about that? It's sort of like in silhouette. And if you think about it, that's a very jolly little tune to put in front of something which can be very dark when we get to the end. But there you are, Tales of the Unexpected. Hope that brought back some memories for you. We'll have another one next week. Now, I just want to mention two members of Sing West Hallam Choir. They're organising a charity concert. They are David Storer, who's been a Treetops Hospice volunteer for 14 years, and Roger Ward, who is vocalist with the Elderly Brothers group. I love that. I've heard of them before. Isn't that wonderful? Not the Everly Brothers, the Elderly Brothers. I love it. The concert is on Friday the 26th of June at 7:30. It's at West Hallam Methodist Church. Tickets can be bought by cash, it says here, £7.50 each, including refreshments. Now, the Elderly Brothers play music from the 50s and 60s, bit like Everwash Sound, and are popular in the Ilkeston area. As well as Roger, other members of the group are is Phil Streets. I believe there's another one which seems to have dropped off the end of my piece here, but never mind, they will know who they are, the Elderly Brothers. So if you want to go to that, Friday the 26th of June at West Hallam, they're raising money for charity there. Okie dokie, right, let's have some more music then, shall we? Why not? Here is Sky High from Jigsaw.
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0: Think we're alone now. I certainly am. Tiffany there. Well, coming up, we've got more music from Bella Kay and also from Roxette. This is Saturday Lunch with me, David Allen, live and exclusive here on Erewash Sound.
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3: 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Emily Whitehead says, oh, like lucky pants. 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Ali Price says that they all went out with the lucky pants on, goes for 32%. 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Gary Hoskinson says, not got any lucky knickers. 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

0: There you go, that's Joyride there from Roxette. Now it's time for Theatre News, coming up here on Saturday Lunch. Okay, let's have a look at what's on, and starting at the Duchess Theatre in Long Eaton. Finishing today is Encore's production of The Shawshank Redemption. Now, I've heard that this is extremely good. It's quite long, but it's well worth going to see. Finishes tonight. There isn't a show next week to mention, but the week after, May the 19th to 23rd, is Beeston Musical Theatre Group's production of Anything Goes. Moving to Derby Theatre, today is the last day for performances of the play Sherlock Holmes' Search for Moriarty. And then tomorrow at Derby Theatre, it's Strictly KTCO, Christian Thomas Company, doing a one-nighter, I think. Next week, from the 12th to the 16th, Frankie Goes to Bollywood, a musical production at Derby Theatre. At Theatre Royal, today is the final performance of the very popular Six. And next week, from the 13th to the 16th, it's Northern Ballet visiting with the ballet Gentleman Jack, which I'm going to see next week. Nottingham Playhouse continuing next week with their latest production, Small Island, which again has received some excellent reviews. At the Curve in Leicester, if you want to go a bit further, Mean Girls is on until today. It's the final production. And then next week, from the 12th to the 16th, it's the musical version of The Bodyguard, which I've seen a couple of times. Great show, great show. And Little Theatre in Leicester has some great shows too. This production of Sense and Sensibility finishes today. There's quite a lot about Jane Austen, but it's an anniversary, isn't it? I can't for the life of me remember how many years it is, but it certainly is an anniversary. Well, that's what's on at the local theatres. If you want more information, you can go to Theatre Online, which is my website and Facebook page. It's Theatre Online UK, if you want to do a search for it. And for it, it's actually facebook.com/TheatreOnlineUK. Okay, if you see what I mean. Well, I'll tell you more about what's happening in the future in next week's show here on Erewash Sound. Let's have some more music now then from Diana Ross.
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0: Ain't no mountain high enough. Sorry about the language. Ain't.

0: There you go. That's the last song. It's time for me to go. Just to remind you that Paul Gadsby will be with you from 2 till 5. Brian Noon from 5 to 7. Kevin with the Soul and Disco Show from 7 till 9. And Party Classics with Erin from 9 until 1 a.m. Next week, I'll be back with the Eurovision special. Don't be late for that. I'm going to be playing you some Euro tunes and giving you some facts, some of them serious and some of them very silly. Don't forget, you can see the semi-finals of Eurovision Tuesday and Thursday on the TV box. And next Saturday is the actual contest. I'm off now then, try and get some lunch. Have a great afternoon, great weekend. Back again with you next Saturday at 12 noon. Till then, bye for now and don't be late.
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4: From the Sky News Centre at 2, the Prime Minister says the right thing to do is to rebuild after Labour's disappointing results in the local elections. Sir Keir Starmer's own MPs are ramping up pressure on him to quit. It follows Labour losing more than 1,400 seats, as well as control of both the Senate in Wales and 37 councils across England. The Environment Secretary Emma Reynolds says now is not the time for a change at the top.
5: Yes, we've got to do things differently, but I don't believe that changing the leadership of our party and our government right now is the right thing to do. It would plunge us into instability. It would detract from the good work that we're trying to do.
4: Meanwhile, Sir Keir Starmer's made former Prime Minister Gordon Brown his special envoy on global finance, and Baroness Harriet Harman will work on the government's strategy on women and girls. Russia and Ukraine have agreed to a three-day pause in fighting. The ceasefire will last until Monday and also involves the exchange of 1,000 prisoners of war. A man's been arrested on suspicion of murder after a body was found in a block of flats in Bristol this week. 54-year-old Anthony Clemmings was discovered by a member of the public on Tuesday. The number of confirmed cases of hantavirus is now at 6 as the cruise ship at the centre of the outbreak approaches Spain. It's due to dock in the Canary Islands tomorrow morning. In sport, Chelsea are looking to end a six-game losing streak in the Premier League at Liverpool. Now live to Shane Pinnington.
6: Whereas Liverpool won, Chelsea won, and Ryan Gravenberch fired the hosts into a first-half lead. But Enzo Fernandez cross comes short, they went straight in for Chelsea's equaliser. Dominic Szoboszlai has just hit the post for Liverpool from 20 yards, and both have had second-half goals chalked off for offside. First, Cole Palmer had the ball in the net for Chelsea before Curtis Jones saw a header ruled out for Liverpool. It's Liverpool 1, Chelsea 1.
4: Meanwhile, with Champions League qualification assured, Manchester United kick off at Sunderland in an hour. Bournemouth in six are at Fulham, while Brighton host relegated Wolves. Manchester City, meanwhile, continue their title challenge against Brentford later, and in the Scottish Premiership, leaders' hearts are at Motherwell. That's the latest. I'm Stevie Shillinglaw.
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9: 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It's Gareth here with you through until 5 o'clock on this Saturday afternoon. Hope you're well.
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Taking you back to the 1970s there. Fabulous with England Dan and John Ford Coley together. I'd really love to see you tonight. Simply Red with Stars, and we got things underway with Alive and Kicking from Simple Minds. So this is Gadda's In for Lewis between now and 5 o'clock on this Saturday afternoon. Coming up is Beyonce with Halo.

0: came out in 2008, that. Can you believe that? Beyonce and Halo on Erewash Sound. Loving music, loving Erewash. So Gareth's here with you through until 5. Hope you're doing well, by the way, and thanks for joining us on this Saturday afternoon. Now, the latest episode of the Erewash Sound Business Show podcast is now available. Hosted by Sally Peacock, the podcast explores the stories behind businesses across Erewash and the people who run them. In this episode, Sally brings together three conversations with local artists who have turned their creativity into successful businesses. David, Julia and Josie share how they've built sustainable careers from their art and reflect on the role of community spaces in supporting their growth, both creatively and commercially as well. Here's Josie talking about the impact of Long Eaton Art Room.
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Early part of the 1990s, big number one for Chesney Hawkes, of course, the one and only. Before that, the fabulous legend that is Dusty Springfield, Son of a Preacher Man, and five-star from the 80s with Slightest Touch. In a moment on this day in musical history, but first, this is The Fray and How to Save a Life. Still.

That's The Fray and How to Save a Life on Erewash Sound. Lovely music, loving Erewash. I'm Gadders, in for Lewis between now and 5 o'clock. 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Do it now before you forget. Now, on this day in musical history, we do this round about 1:30 on a Sunday lunchtime, because I'm normally with you between 1 and 3, but with you on this Saturday afternoon, thoroughly enjoying it as well. I hope you are, and great music lined up between now and 5 o'clock. In for Lewis. And on this day in 1981, the 9th of May, Adam and the Ants were at number one on the UK singles chart with Stand and Deliver. The song enjoyed a 5 week stay at number one on this day, 9th of May 1981. Did you have a plaster across your nose?

0: So on this day in musical history, remembering 1981, the 9th of May, when Adam and the Ants were at number one on the UK singles chart with that song, Stand and Deliver, and enjoyed a five-week run. If you like that kind of facts, then join us on Sunday. If you haven't listened to Sunday Lunchtime, we do that round about 1:30 here on Erewash Sound, loving music, loving Erewash, remembering a certain year and memories from that year on this day in musical history.
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4: 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Ali Price says that they all went out with the lucky pants on, and goes for 32%. 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

Post Malone and Morgan Wallen. And I had some help. Before that, the Cardigans, Erase, Rewind. Back to the 70s with the 3 Degrees, When Will I See You Again. If you like your 70s, don't forget to join our 70s man every Sunday, Jeff Martin, between 5 and 7 here on Erewash Sound, with some great memories and some great music from that wonderful decade. And before the 3 Degrees, we played you Tina Turner and We Don't Need Another Hero. So to take us up to the latest news stories at 3 o'clock is this one from Madonna and Holiday.

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4: From the Sky News Centre at 3, Sir Keir Starmer has vowed to rebuild after Labour's disappointing results in the local elections. A growing number of Labour MPs are calling on him to quit after they lost control of 37 local authorities and 1,400 council seats. The party, who have been in government in Wales since 1999, fell to third with only 9 seats in the Senate. But Sir Keir Starmer insists he remains dedicated to leading the UK.
5: I'm not going to walk away from this. That would plunge the country into chaos. But that doesn't mean we don't need to respond. It doesn't mean we don't need to rebuild. It doesn't mean that we don't need to set out the path ahead. That's what I'm going to do in coming days.
4: Ken Skates has been appointed interim leader of Welsh Labour after Baroness Eleanor Morgan resigned, having lost her seat. Meanwhile, incumbent First Minister John Swinney's told a rally he'll work to make the Scottish Parliament Farage-proof after Reform UK won 17 seats, and Mr Swinney's not ruling out a vote on the Constitution.
6: It is vital that we unite in Scotland to ensure our Parliament is fully Farage-proofed. That means having the power before 2029 to decide our own constitutional future without Farage being able to block us.
4: In other news this afternoon, and one man has been left with life-threatening injuries after a car hit multiple pedestrians in Nottingham. Several people were hit by the Vauxhall Astra in Arnold just after 1 a.m. this morning. The cruise ship at the centre of the hantavirus outbreak is approaching the Canary Islands, where it'll dock in Tenerife tomorrow morning. The World Health Organization's confirmed the number of cases has now risen to 6. In sport, and Liverpool have edged closer to Champions League qualification with a 1-1 draw against Chelsea. The Londoners' hopes of getting a European spot could be dented further if Bournemouth win away to Fulham and Brighton beat Wolves in the Premier League this afternoon. Manchester United, meanwhile, are playing Sunderland away, while Manchester City can move within 2 points of leaders Arsenal by beating Brentford later. That's the latest. I'm Stevie Shillinglaw.
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9: 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I'm Gadders, Paul Gansby, in for Lewis between now and 5 o'clock. So this hour we'll start off with Frida Payne, Band of Gold, Ten Sharp with You, and Niall Horan's in there as well with Dinner Party. So welcome back, Ben, to the second hour of Saturday afternoon with me, Gadders, in for Lewis.
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0: Talking with Radio Gaga. Now, let me just remind you about this, a general knowledge quiz happening next Saturday, the 16th of May, starting at 7 o'clock in the evening at the All Saints Church Hall, Tamworth Road in Sawley. The cost per person is £8, with teams of four. Pay on the door, but that includes a ploughman's supper. Yum. Bring your own drinks and glasses as well. You're invited to do that. Tea and coffee will be served during the break and a raffle will be held with prize donations welcome. Proceeds all going to the church funds, so go and raise loads of money for a worthy cause. For more information, contact Betty Thompson on 0115 972 7876, 0115 972 7876, for that general knowledge quiz night on Saturday the 16th of May, next Saturday, starting at 7 o'clock in the evening at the All Saints Church Hall, Tamworth Road in Sawley.
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0: Back to the 1960s with the brilliant Ronettes and Be My Baby. And as you're probably aware, Nedra Tally Ross, the last surviving member of the band, sadly left us recently at the age of 80. And before that, Style Council with a fabulous Long Hot Summer. Taylor Swift, Elizabeth Taylor, and Adele started this particular section off with Make You Feel My Love. 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

Hey, well, Sound on a Saturday afternoon with me, Gathers, through until 5, in for Lewis, playing you The Herman and the Hermits. Peter Noon, back to the 1960s. And yes, we play your music from the 60s through to today. Before that, Belinda Carlisle from the 80s, Circle in the Sand, Coldplay with the brilliant Clocks, and Karen Ramirez, and Looking for Love. This takes you back to the 1970s with Melbourne Moore, This Is It. And taking us up to the latest news stories at 4 o'clock will be Annie Lennox and Walking on Broken Glass. Don't try that at home.

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4: From the Sky News Centre at 4, the Prime Minister says he intends to convince people there's hope for the future as he comes under pressure from his own party to resign. Labour had a miserable set of election results, losing 1,400 councillors, while Reform UK picked up councils and seats across the country. Its Home Affairs spokesman Zia Yousaf says the results speak for themselves.
5: The reality is, I think Reform has taken a big step towards winning the next general election, not least, as I said, because we are now the only truly national party that has a chance to get a mandate from the whole country.
4: Sir Keir Starmer insists he won't plunge the country into chaos. He's appointing former Prime Minister Gordon Brown as a special envoy on global finance as part of his turnaround plan. Meanwhile, the SNP leader John Swinney said the Scottish people voted by a landslide for a pro-independence government. The World Health Organization is trying to reassure people on the Canary Islands they won't come into contact with passengers linked to a hantavirus outbreak. The MV Hondius is expected to dock in Tenerife tomorrow morning after 3 deaths and 8 confirmed cases. HMS Dragon's heading towards the Middle East. It may be needed to help in any potential mission to ensure ships are free to use the Strait of Hormuz. In sport, and Liverpool were booed off at Anfield after a 1-1 draw with Chelsea in the Premier League. Brighton are among the sides who are also competing for a European spot. They're taking on Wolves. Now live to Alan Lewis.
6: Half time, Brighton 2, Wolves 0. The home side cruising at the break. The tone set early on when Jack Hinchelwood headed Brighton in front after just 35 seconds. Lewis Dunk headed in a second just 4 minutes later. Wolves failed to register a single shot on goal. Brighton looking good for all 3 points in their quest for European places. Brighton 2, Wolves 0.
4: Manchester City, meanwhile, will move within 2 points of leaders Arsenal if they beat Brentford later, and Scottish Premiership leaders Hearts have a late-night game at Motherwell. And British interest in the singles in the Italian Open has come to an end with Cameron Norrie's second-round exit. That's the latest. I'm Stevie Shillinglaw.
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0: brilliant Anastasia with I'm Out of Love. Before that, Marvin Gaye and Tammy Terrell, Motown classic for you on this Saturday afternoon. Ain't No Mountain High Enough. Before that, Hot Chocolate, and it started with a mwah. And we started this hour off with Alex Warren and Ordinary. This is Gallows taking you through until 5 o'clock on Erewash Sound.
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Good to have your company on this Saturday afternoon. Gathers in for Lewis between now, well, 5 o'clock, into the final stretch, playing you the Eurythmics. Sweet Dreams Are Made of This, and the fabulous Mark Ronson featuring Bruno Mars with Uptown Funk. And now a gentleman has probably been partying since last Saturday, when his beloved Ipswich Town secured promotion back to the Premier League. Ed Sheeran and Photograph. And I bet he took a few of those last weekend. Love.

0: Tony Braxton back to 1996 there, and a song that went on to sell over 10 million copies. And if you like your 90s stuff, don't forget following me. It's Brian Noon between 5 and 7 with the 90s show on Erewash Sound.
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Ray, Where Is My Husband? Before that, Donna Summer on the radio and Manfred Mann, Blinded by the Light. Now let's take you back to 1995 and memories of the Battle of Britpop, when Oasis released Roll With It on the same day that Blur released this, and they went to number one on the UK singles chart with Country House.

Brilliant stuff from Blur and Country House from the mid-1990s. Don't forget the 90s show with Brian Noon on the way between 5 and 7. Then we've got Soul and Disco for you between 7 and 9. And Party Classics with Erin to take you out of your Saturday night into Sunday morning here on Erewash Sound. I'll play you this then from the House Martins and Happy Hour. I think it's been a good happy 3 hours, don't you?

That's an anthem, isn't it? A Corona and Rhythm of the Night. Before that, the House Martins and Happy Hour. So that's about it. Thank you very much indeed for the pleasure of your company on this Saturday afternoon. I've been Gadders, in for Lewis Allsop. Back again at my usual time tomorrow between 1 and 3 for your Sunday lunchtime. Hope you can join me then. And whatever you're doing for the rest of your Saturday evening, have a good one, won't you? And I'll leave you with the Velvets. He Was Really Saying Something. Ta-ra.

0: way, U2, the Cardigan, Blondie, but first let's kick off with Steps.
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4: Here we go.

The Devil You Know, obviously a Kylie track, but Steps had a hit with it as well. Both Stock Aitken and Waterman Productions there, because he managed them both, or they managed them both even. It's Everwatch Sounds 90s show. Over the next couple of hours, we've got loads of treats in store for you. Loads of great 90s music, of course. After 6 o'clock, it's number one in the 90s with hits. There was top of the charts this week from All Saints, from Oasis and Cher. In about 25 minutes' time, we will be playing a game of Notorious in the 90s where I give you clues to an iconic 90s celebrity and you've got to figure out who they are from the clues. And up next, I'll be taking our first dive into the week that was, focusing on the first half of the decade when there was a monumental connection between France and the UK that was made. It was all royal and everything. It was a massive deal. I've been working on it for years and years. Can you figure out what that was? I'll tell you all about it in a couple of minutes. First, though, let's get this one from Blondie. It's Maria on Errol Sound.

Cardigans, Erase, Rewind, Love Music, Love Airwash. This is Airwash Sounds 90 Show. Time to take our first dive into the week that was, focusing on the first half of this week from the 90s, where in 1991, the BBC airs its final season of the US drama series Dallas, this time being shown on Sunday afternoons, just 2 days after the final episode had been aired in the US. This week,

the theme tune. That takes me back, not because I ever watched Dallas, because I was like 8 years old at the time, but because the theme tune just sounded so good. My mum used to watch it. I used to love having the theme, hearing the theme tune. 90s theme tunes were the best, weren't they? Moving on to 1994, when the French president and the Queen formally opened the Channel Tunnel during elaborate ceremonies in France and in Britain as well. After travelling through the tunnel, which took 8 years and billions of pounds to build, the Queen said it was one of the world's great technological achievements. And finally, 1995, it was the 50th anniversary of VE Day this week. In London, there was an RAF flyby over Buckingham Palace. Vast crowds gathered lining the mall. The Queen appeared on the balcony, echoing scenes from 1945, which gave it kind of a historical continuity, if you will. And across the UK, loads of people were having house parties as well. We'll check in on the second part of the decade next hour. In the meantime, here's U2 in the Sweetest Thing.

Such a good song. Taylor Dayne, Can't Get Enough of Your Love. It's Erewash Sands 90s show. I am about to unlock a core memory for you, something that I'm almost certain you won't have thought about since the 90s. I'm going to tell you about it in a minute. Stay right there. I'll tell you about it after Simply Red, Something Got Me Started.

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Love Music, Love Erewash. This is Erewash Sounds 90s show. And with my friends this week, we unlocked a core memory together. Did you used to get the clips that would keep your bread fresh, that you'd twizzle the end of the bread bag around and you'd clip it on? Did you used to

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0: Such a gorgeous song, isn't it? Janet Jackson at her very best. Whoops now. Love music, love Erewash. This is Erewash Sounds 90s show. Let's have a game of Notorious in the 90s.
1: No, Notorious.
0: This is where I give you clues to an iconic 90s celebrity. You've got to figure out who they are from the clues. And your first set of clues is that this celebrity was born in Sheffield in 1963. He formed the band that made him famous whilst he was still at school. And although his group existed through the 80s, their mainstream success came in the Britpop era of the 90s. His lyrics often focused on everyday British life, class and social observation. And he became known for an awkward, intelligent stage presence rather than the kind of swagger of many Britpop frontmen like, you know, Oasis or Damon Albarn from Blur. Have you figured out who it is yet? Don't worry if you haven't, because I'm going to give you a few more clues. I think it's gettable, even from this set of clues, but I'll give you a few more in a couple of minutes. First, so let's get this on from the beautiful South. It's Everybody's Talking.

You literally never hear that on the radio anymore. It's a shame because it's a brilliant song. Big Fun and Sonia with You've Got a Friend. Let's continue Notorious in the 90s. So I give you clues to an iconic 90s celebrity. You've got to figure out who they are from the clues. It's as simple as that. I told you so far, they were born in Sheffield in 63. They formed a band that made him famous whilst he was still at school. And although the group existed through the 80s, their success came in the Britpop era of the 90s. Their lyrics often focus on everyday British life, class and social observation. And he's been known as being the awkward, intelligent stage presence as a frontman of the band compared to the swagger of many of the Britpop frontmen. Some extra clues for you. The band became famous for songs including Common People, Disco 2000. If you don't get it now, there's no hope for you. He was recognisable from his distinctive glasses, dancing style, if you can call it that, and his quite posh speaking voice, I suppose. In 1996, one of the greatest moments of Brit Award history happened involving him when he became headline news after interrupting a performance by Michael Jackson at the award ceremony. Just iconic Brit Award debauchery there as well. Who was it? I'll reveal the answer, confirm that you probably are right in a couple of minutes. First though, let's get this on. What a tune, what a voice. Beverly Knight, the greatest.

Airwash. This is Airwash Sands 90s show. Let's conclude today's Notorious in the 90s then. The clues that I gave you was he was born in Sheffield in 63, made famous in the band that he created during the 80s in school, but as part of the Britpop era in the 90s, he became famous. Often sang songs around British life, class and social observation. Famous songs included Common People and Disco 2000. And he became a headline when he interrupted Michael Jackson during a performance at the 1996 Brit Awards. It was, of course, Jarvis Cocker. Well done to you if you correctly identified that. What a legend he is and what an icon. Still going strong to this day with Pulp. Right, stay right there. Lisa Loeb with Stay, I Miss You on the way. Brilliant song. First though, this from Pulp. This

Disco 2000, number one in the 90s on the way after six. We're going back to 1991, 1995 and 1998 with music from All Saints, Oasis and Cher. That's after the news, and taking us up to that is Lisa Loeb.

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3: From the Sky News Centre at 6, the number of councils lost by Labour in the local elections is now 39, as the misery continues for an under-pressure Prime Minister. So Keir Starmer's promising to rebuild and set out the way forward in the coming days after 1,400 councillors lost their seats. Redwall Labour MP Graham Stringer wants the PM to step down.
4: It would be much better if he announced that he was going. I want him to go with the respect of people. He's tried to do a good job. He's failed as Prime Minister and he should now announce a timetable.
3: Meanwhile, Plaid Cymru's become the biggest party in Wales and the SNP won a fifth term in power in Holyrood. There were also gains for the Greens and the Liberal Democrats. In other news, British passengers and staff on a cruise ship at the centre of a hantavirus outbreak are being taken to hospital on Merseyside. They'll isolate there after the ship docks in Tenerife tomorrow morning. Israel and Hezbollah have been exchanging heavy fire in Lebanon, despite a ceasefire brokered by the United States. Lebanon's health ministry says at least 9 people were killed in Israeli strikes across the south overnight. In sport, in Manchester City are looking to keep the pressure on leaders Arsenal in the Premier League title race. We now go live to Darren Stanage.
5: We're at City 0, Brentford 0. Both sides with chances. Haaland close for City. Kelleher made a big double save from him and Ake on the follow-up. But Brentford have had their moments too. Donnarumma saving a Jensen free kick. And he also flapped a long throw before City managed to clear. So both sides looking dangerous. But it's Manchester City 0, Brentford 0.
3: Meanwhile, Brighton remain in contention for a place in Europe thanks to a 3-0 win against Wolves. They are a couple of points behind sixth place Bournemouth, who claimed a 1-0 victory at Fulham. And in Scotland, Dundee secured their Scottish Premiership safety with a 3-0 win against Livingston. And Wigan have thrashed rival St Helens 32-0 to seal their place in the final of Rugby League's Challenge Cup. That's the very latest. I'm Stevie Shillinglaw.
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Cher, the Shoop Shoop song, is In His Kiss from the Mermaids movie soundtrack. And apparently, Cher didn't want to record this because she felt it was a little bit too lightweight and retro for her image at the time. But I bet she's glad that she did, because it spent 5 weeks at the top of the chart, starting this week in 1991. This next track was Oasis's very first number one single, only spent a week at the top of the charts this week in 1995, but it went on to become a legendary anthem of theirs and a song that's still loved to this day. It's, some might say, on Erewash Sound's number one in the 90s.

All Saints, Lady Marmalade, originally recorded for The Avengers, starring Ralph Fiennes and Uma Thurman in 1998. So a lot of movie soundtrack songs topping the charts this week in the 90s. Also, played you Some Might Say by Oasis, their debut number one single, or their first number one single, it wasn't their debut single, and Cher, the Shoop Shoop song, as I said, from the Mermaid soundtrack back in 1991 as well. That wraps up number one in the 90s for this week. It will return next week from 6. Do join us for that if you can. But don't worry, because the great music still continues. I've got some 5 on the way, some CNC Music Factory. First, so this from M People, Sight for Sore Eyes.

Smile when you hear that song, can you? CNC Music Factory, gonna make you sweat. Love music, love Erewash. This is Erewash Sounds 90s show. I caught my daughter saying the most 90s thing this week as she was playing with my dog, getting up in her face, and she's going, extreme close-up, extreme close-up. You know, from Wayne's World back in the day, back in the 90s. I can only assume she's got it from me, but I was quite proud, to be honest, hearing us do it. The only thing that I will not be proud of is she starts walking around going, shawing, shawing, or party time. Excellent. That's a step too far for me. Here's J-Lo now, waiting for tonight on Erewash Sounds.

0: Dunk Defunct. It's Everwatch Sounds 90 show. I am Brian Noon. On the way then, we're going to take our second look back at the week that was this week in the 90s, kicking off in 1996 right through to the end of the decade. And it was Eurovision season. I'm going to play you a song that managed to win in the 90s for the UK. Can you believe it? It actually happened. I'll play that song and tell you which song it was if you can't remember in a couple of minutes. Also got music on the way from Snap to play for you next too.
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such a dance banger, isn't it? Snap the Power on Erewash Sounds 90s show. And it's time to take our second look at the week that was, starting in 1996, when the BBC announces its plans for digital TV. They include free-to-air news channel, widescreen versions of BBC One and BBC Two, side channels, which will broadcast extra programmes related to what is on the main channels as well. This all was new back in 1996. These days, we go like spin-off shows and stuff. They're just the normal, aren't they? You know, whatever the Strictly spin-off is and all that, and the Traitors spin-off. But back in 96, that was new. That was, like, revolutionary. 1997, and then Chancellor Gordon Brown gives the Bank of England independence from political control. And also in 1997, Katrina and the Waves wins the Eurovision Song Contest, which was staged in Dublin with their brilliant song, Love Shine a Light. It was the first time the UK had won the competition since 1981. And that meant that the following year, the 43rd Eurovision Song Contest was held in the UK at the National Indoor Arena in Birmingham. It was presented by Terry Wogan and Ulrika Johnson. And it was won by Israel's Dana International singing her song Diva. Well, I'm not going to play that. I am going to play Katrina and the Waves, Love Shine to Light, because it's a beautiful song and I just love it so much. It's a great song. Let's get it on now. This is Katrina and the Waves on Erewash Sound.

Katrina and the Waves, Love Shines a Light on Erewash Sounds 90 Show. I am Brian Noon. And this week, I said a phrase to my kids that they had no idea what I was talking about. I said to them, "You're writing checks that you can't cash." And my kids just looked at me blank face and just went, "What's a check?" And I went, "Oh my gosh, now I feel old." But actually not that old, because checks haven't really been a thing for a long, long time, have they now? This is a gorgeous song from Ultranate, Amber, and Justin Enriquez, "If You Could Read My Mind" on Erewash Sound.

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Sands 90 show. I am Brian Noon. Exciting rumours are afoot, as the rumours are that Jerry Horner, aka Jerry Halliwell from the Spice Girls, might be going into the Celebrity Traitors. Now, will she be a faithful or will she be a traitor? Who knows? I can imagine her being a good traitor, actually. And I hope she brings her 90s boisterous energy with her. Let's get the girls on now.

Such a good tune, isn't it? Kim Sims, Too Blind to See It on Erewash Sounds 90s show. I am Brian Noon, and that is it from me for another week. I will be back next Saturday from 5 o'clock. Do join me because we will be digging back into loads of 90s nostalgia. All the usual features. Number one in the 90s from 6. We'll have Notorious in the 90s where I give you clues to an iconic 90s celebrity. You've got to figure it out as well. And we'll have a couple of looks back at the week that was, the big news stories from the week that had passed, if we was living back through the 90s. I love doing that because it's so nostalgic, isn't it? Thinking about those things when they happened and reminiscing about it. On the way then, tonight from 9, Erin Jarvis is here with Party Classics. Do stick around and keep us as your soundtrack through the evening if you can. Erin Jarvis, like I said, Party Classics tonight from 9. Tunes like this from Sub Sub and Melody Williams with Ain't No Love. But up next is all about the Soul and Disco show. Brilliant music for you for the next couple of hours. Stick around. Take us up to the news at 7. As I said, Sub Sub, Ain't No Love, Ain't No Use on Erewash Sound. Have a brilliant rest of your weekend. I'll see you next Saturday from 5.

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4: From the Sky News Centre at 7, the Prime Minister is promising to stay and set up the path ahead after a disastrous set of election results. Labour lost the Welsh Senate and 39 councils across England, with around 1,400 councillors losing their seats. Dozens of Labour backbenchers have now publicly suggested Sir Keir Starmer should step down or set out a timetable for his departure. Labour MP for Derby, Catherine Atkinson, says the PM has her full support.
5: What's in the Britain's best interest is to have a government focused on delivering the change that it was elected to deliver. And the way that we do that is certainly not to copy the Conservatives and chopping and changing leaders.
4: Meanwhile, the Prime Minister has made some new additions to his advisory team. Gordon Brown has been appointed as a special envoy on global finance, while Harriet Harman will work on the government's strategy on women and girls. A car has driven into multiple pedestrians in Arnold in Nottinghamshire, leaving one man in a life-threatening condition. Police are in the process of tracking the suspect down. Israel and Hezbollah have been exchanging heavy fire in Lebanon, despite a ceasefire brokered by the United States. Lebanon's health ministry says at least 9 people were killed in Israeli strikes across the south. In sport, in Manchester City are hoping to cut Arsenal's lead at the top of the Premier League to a couple of points. Now live to Darren Stanage.
6: Where it's City 1, Brentford 0, Jeremy Doku with brilliant curling effort into the top corner to put the host in front on the hour mark. Brentford had really frustrated City up to then, should have probably gone ahead. Thiago in on goal but fired straight at the keeper. 3 points here would very much keep City in the hunt for the title, and they are on course for that here. It's Manchester City 1, Brentford 0.
4: Bournemouth's 1-0 win against Fulham boosted their European hopes, while Brighton also remain in the mix thanks to their 3-0 victory over Wolves. And Scottish Premiership leaders Hearts kick off at Motherwell in around an hour. And England thrashed Italy 61-33 to set up a Grand Slam decider against France in Rugby Union's Women's Six Nations. And the French beat Scotland 69-28. That's the latest. I'm Stevie Shillingball.
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10: 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And we've got a fantastic show lined up for you. In fact, so much so that some of the listeners have been writing in already. Say they're looking forward to it. Your featured artist tonight is Junior Walker and the All-Stars. 4 tracks from Junior Walker. Plus, we've got your quiz, the year of decision. 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I'll play you 3 clues that were all in the charts at the same time. 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Your soulful love song. And round about 8:30, the Jukebox Jury. 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So don't forget, if you want to get in touch, I'd love to hear from you. 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Or go onto Facebook, type in The Soul and Disco Show. And when you find that, put your message on there. Now, Heather's monitoring all the Facebook messages. So if you put one on there, you'll get a little message back from Heather. Either way around, she'll let me know that you're there so I can say good evening. So let's put the show into gear, shall we? It's the Foundations. 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

the show into gear. That's the Foundations and Build Me a Buttercup. Well, it's time for the first one from your featured artist. And tonight's featured artist is Autry DeWalt Mixon Jr. He was born on the 14th of June 1931 in Arkansas and grew up in South Bend, Indiana. He's a multi-instrumentalist, saxophonist and singer, and known to us as Junior Walker. He got his name from his stepfather, Roosevelt Walker, who nicknamed him Junior. The group was spotted by Johnny Bristol, and in 1961, after joining Motown, they changed the name to Junior Walker and the All-Stars. And in 66, had a massive hit with this first track. Now, during the recording, it was discovered that Junior could play the song in only two keys, so he sang in a key that he couldn't play. And after being recorded, the saxophone track was sped up to match. And it's going out especially to Pat and Ted Paskowski, who clocked in on the old Facebook page already. Good evening, Pat and Ted. Great to know you with me.

Seven in a row there. That's the Contours for you. And Hit and Run, that was Tom's request. And then Gene Latter and Sign on the Dotted Line. Well, it's time for the second one from your featured artist. Now, Junior Walker began playing saxophone when in high school, and his career started when he developed his own band in the mid-1950s as the Jumping Jacks, and his longtime friend and drummer, Billy Nix, got together with him to form his own group, the Rhythm Rockers, and they'd both play in each other's band. Now, the Rhythm Rockers later changed to the All-Stars. Your second track from Junior Walker is going out especially to Jackie and Ian Rowe. Great to know you're with me tonight, you two. It's this one from 1967.

That's your second one from Junior Walker and Pucker Up Buttercup. And I've just read a message on the old Facebook page from Kathy Speed, who says she's got the volume turned up to 10. There's a coincidence there, Kathy, because I'm all alone in the studio here and I've got the speakers here really loud. You can't beat that, can you, with Junior Walker? Right now, another request, and this one came in from Peter Hawkins. Now, you'll know this guy's name, Brenton Wood. He had a hit with Give Me a Little Sign, but I wonder if you know this one that Peter's requested. It's called I'm the One Who Knows.

Brenton Wood. There's an album track, actually, that, and it's called I'm the One Who Knows. Right, another shout out, a very, very good evening to Barry Godfrey and Michael Atkinson. Nice to know you're there, and I know you, Barry, like a bit of the Marvelettes.

The Marvelettes, especially for Barry and Michael, and please, Mr. Postman. Here's the Innes and Charlie Fox. And la-di-da, I love you.

0: All the way back from 1966 there. Innocent Charlie Fox and La-Di-Da, I Love You.
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Yes, it's time for the Euro Decision Quiz. Now, if you're a new listener, this is the spot in the show where I'll play you three tracks. And all three of them were in the charts in the UK at the same time. And all you've got to do is tell me what the year was. Now, be careful here, because one of these tracks was actually released the year before we're looking for. So here we go. You can send your answers on text 88440. 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Leave a space. Put your message in. Put your answer. Put your name on the end. Or go on to Facebook and type in the Soul and Disco Show. And let us know what year you think it is on that. So here we go. Here's your first clue. In this week's Euro Decision, it's a band formed in Michigan, USA, who were originally called the Spinners, but changed the name to the Motown Spinners and then to the Detroit Spinners to avoid confusion with a British folk group also called the Spinners. Now, the Detroit Spinners moved from Motown to Atlantic in our year and had this million seller. But can you name the year? Come on, get your thinking heads on. Let me know what year you think it is. Cracking track, this one. It's called Could It Be I'm Falling In Love? Love music, love Erewash.

That's your first clue in this week's Euro Decision. The Detroit Spinners, and could it be I'm Falling in Love? You worked out the year yet? Well, here's the second clue, and it's from Roberta Cleopatra Flack. Now, she was born 10th of February 1937 in Black Mountain, North Carolina. Her dad was a jazz pianist, and her mum was a church organist, choir director and music teacher. This track reached number one in the USA and number six in the UK. But what was the year? Let me know. Strumming.

That's your second clue. Roberta Flack and Killing Me Softly. Have you worked it out yet? Got quite a few guesses coming in on the old Facebook page. Quite a mixture of guesses, actually. So here's your third and final clue. And it's from a band formed in Ohio and originally consisting of Eddie Levert, Walter Lee Williams, William Powell, Bobby Massey and Bill Iles. And upon joining the Philadelphia label, suddenly their fortunes changed and they finally scored with this first million seller. A year later, this track was a massive hit for the group and a great dance floor filler in the discos. Oh, I played it to death. But which year was it that everybody was dancing to this one? Yes, it's the OJs and Love Train.

OJ's Love Train, and you've got the length of this next track I'm going to play before I give you the answer. And I'm going to dedicate this track especially to Alan, Tammy and Hannah Keeling, all the way down in Biddeford in Devon. A bit of old soul from Sam and Dave. Love music, love the soul show.

Well, let's see if you knew what the year was. Quick recap. First one was the Detroit Spinners, Could It Be I'm Falling In Love, got to number 11 in our year. And then Killing Me Softly with his song, Roberta Flack, all the way up at the number 6 spot. And the final one, the OJ's Love Train, got up to number 9. So what year was it? It was 1973. Oh, yes! Well, we actually had 5 listeners who got it absolutely correct. And that's Kathy Speed, Ian Rowe, and Jackie Rowe, and Tom Turner. But first in with the right answer was Barry Godfrey. Oh, well done, Barry. Here's Jimmy James and the Vagabonds, and A Man Like Me.

Nice one. Jimmy James and the Vagabonds there, and a man like me. I'm going to say good evening now to a young lady who we've not spoken to for quite a long time, but I'm assured she's listening tonight, and that's Nikki Fretwell. Good evening, Nikki. Nice to know you're there. This one's for you, Mr. Otis Redding. Oh, and he's hard to handle.

0: Oh, the king of soul himself, Mr. Otis Redding, and Hard to Handle. And that takes us up to the news. First hour, got in a flash. But plenty more to come in the second half. So you can get settled in for another two tracks from our featured artist, that's Junior Walker and the All-Stars. Plus we've got two featured Northern Soul tracks, a soulful love song, and round about 8:30, going to be playing you a brand new track, which is actually a Northern Soul new track. See what you think to it. You can vote on it. Let me know whether you think it'll be a hit or a miss. So lots more to come. Right now you can pop the kettle on, pour yourself another drink, get yourself settled in for another hour of super soul and dynamic disco. Don't go away. See you in a mo.
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3: From the Sky News Centre at 8, the Green Party has this evening taken control of Lewisham Council in South London, further increasing pressure on the Prime Minister. Sir Keir Starmer insists he won't step down and will set out the way ahead for the government over the coming days. Lambeth and Greenwich councils have also slipped into no overall control after more good results for the Greens. Their former leader Caroline Lucas says people want change.
4: It's been pretty extraordinary. I couldn't quite have imagined that this level of success would have been possible. It's been a fantastic set of results. I think that our message of hope has really resonated with people. So we're going to be in a celebratory mood, I think.
3: Meanwhile, the SNP leader says Scotland must have a choice about its future, especially with Nigel Farage now a potential future Prime Minister. The Scottish Parliament now has more pro-independence MSPs than at any point before. In other news, British passengers and staff on a cruise ship at the centre of a hantavirus outbreak are being taken to hospital on Merseyside. They'll isolate there after the ship docks in Tenerife tomorrow. Israel and Hezbollah have been exchanging heavy fire in Lebanon, despite a ceasefire brokered by the United States. Lebanon's health ministry says at least 9 people have been killed in Israeli strikes. In sport, Manchester City have beaten Brentford 3-0 to keep the pressure on Arsenal in the Premier League title race. They've moved within a couple of points of the leaders, who travel to West Ham tomorrow. Liverpool have edged closer to Champions League qualification but were booed off at Anfield after a 1-1 draw with Chelsea. Manager Arne Slot can understand why their supporters are upset.
5: We always aim for a win, and if we don't win, then we're disappointed, and especially in a season where we haven't won a lot or not as much as people expect us to do, then it's just building up frustration. That came out probably after half-time, but I think the players and myself had the same frustration as the fans.
3: Scottish Premiership leaders Hearts are just getting underway at Motherwell, and Dundee made themselves safe from relegation with a 3-0 win against Livingston. That's the latest. I'm Stevie Shillinglaw.
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0: Yes, we're back for your second half. I hope you're sitting comfortably. Now, don't forget, if you want to say hello, we do love to hear from you. 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Or go onto Facebook, type in The Soul and Disco Show, and put your message on there. And if I see your name, or Heather sees your name, we'll give you a shout-out. And I'm going to do that right now to Annette and Mick Smith. Good evening, you two. Forward to the 1980s for this one. A lady with the name of Jocelyn Brown. And somebody else's guy.

Jocelyn Brown and Somebody Else's Guy. And that takes us up to the third one from our featured artist. Now, in 1970, Junior Walker toured the UK. The band played two venues on each of 14 nights. Two gigs a night. And the finale was at the Valbonne in London's West End, where they were joined on stage by the Four Tops. Your third track from Junior Walker and the All-Stars goes out especially to Jan, Steve and Des Taylor, all the way over in Studley. 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And on your smart speaker, just say play Arrowas Sound. Love music, love

Your third one from Junior Walker and the All-Stars, and Take Me Girl, I'm Ready. Still got one more to go. But right now, it's time for the first featured Northern Soul track. And this track is rated as one of the greatest Northern Soul records of all time. Is one of the first choices to film and re-record for the documentary The Strange World of Northern Soul. It's from Alexander Patton, who was tracked down by Kev Roberts in 2004 and came over to the UK for some live appearances. It's going out especially to Steve and Sharon Shelton, who've just clocked in. Good evening, you two. It's great to know you're with me. It's called A Little Lovin' Sometimes.

Alexander Patton there, and a little loving sometimes. Another shout out. Very good evening to Alan Clark, who's all the way down south in Truro. Nice to know you joined us again, Alan. This is one for you from the Style Council. And they're going to shout to the top.

Back from the 80s there, the Style Council and Shout to the Top. And this music means it's time for your soulful love song. And this is the spot where if you're lucky enough to be with the person you love, you can put your arm around them and have a little cuddle. Or perhaps even have a slow dance. Because your soulful love song tonight is a song written by Burt Bacharach. And it was originally intended

be just an instrumental. But later, Hal David added the lyrics. And according to Burt Bacharach, the melody was inspired by watching Ursula Andress as Vesper Lynd in an early cut of the film Casino Royale. That's the first Casino Royale. Here from 1967, it's a lovely Dusty Springfield. The

What a cracking track. Dusty Springfield and The Look of Love. Right, I've got another request coming up now, and this one came in a day or so ago from Alan Keeling. And this is the one you asked for, Alan. Bit of 70s disco coming your way. From McFadden and Whitehead. And there ain't no stopping us now.

0: Real disco dancer there from the 70s. No, I need 79 to be accurate. 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

Much more Motown from the fabulous Four Tops, and I'll Turn to Stone. And this music means it's Jukebox Jury time. Now, this is the spot where I play you a brand new track, just been released, and you can vote on it and let me know whether you think it'll be a hit or a miss. And tonight's Jukebox Jury is from the legendary singer behind the 1965 Northern Soul classic, Lost Summer Love, marking her more than 60 years as a career as a performing artist. She's one of the few remaining original UK Northern Soul artists still touring and recording. This is her latest release, and it's called I'll Be Your Number One. It's from Lorraine Silver. But will it be a hit or a miss? Let us know either on text 88440, start your message with the word Aerowash, then put hit or miss, or on the Soul and Disco Show Facebook. Let me know what you think of this. It's called I'll Be Your Number One.

There it is. Brand new track from Lorraine Silver, and I'll Be Your Number One. Let us know what you think. Will it be a hit or will it be a miss? I'm going to play two more tracks and then I'll give you the results. Back to the 60s for this one. And a lady by the name of Billie Davis.

Billy Davis, and I want you to be my baby. And that takes us up to the fourth and final one from our featured artist. Now, as well as Junior himself, the All-Stars lineup was Willie Woods on lead guitar, harmony vocals, Eddie Willis on rhythm guitar, James Jameson on bass, Johnny Griffith on Hammond organ, Victor Thomas on keyboards, Jack Ashford on tambourine, and they had three alternating drummers. That was Benny Benjamin, Richard Pistol Allen, and Larry Londin. What you may not know is that Junior Walker also performed as a session artist and live performing saxophonist with the band Foreigner during the 1980s. Your final track from Junior Walker is also your final request of the night. This one came in from Kathy Speed. She said, could we play this one for her? Certainly can, Kathy. Great to know you're with me tonight. Let's have a walk in the night.

Your fourth and final one from Junior Walker. And A Walk in the Night. Well, it's time for the results. And they've changed in the last few minutes. Now, your jukebox jury this week was Lorraine Silver. Brand new release from her called I'll Be Your Number One. Well, it looked like it was going to be voted a hit. And then some more votes came in, and I'm afraid now... Oh, it's going to be a miss. Oh. But I'm sure all the Northern Soul folks will love it. And speaking of Northern Soul... It's time for your second featured Northern Soul track. Now, your second Northern Soul feature track is from Ernest Evans. He was born 3rd of October 1941, but he's better known to us as the King of the Twist, Chubby Checker. Here's his Northern Soul classic from 1965, and it's called You Just Don't Know.

0: Chubby Checker. Just brought back a memory of that. I must play at the discotheque one of these weeks. There we are. Anyway, that's his Northern Soul hit, and that was called You Just Don't Know.
1: Chaka, chaka, chaka, chaka, gone. Chaka, gone.

Chaka Khan, and I Feel For You. I got a message earlier on from Kathy Speed, who said she'd discovered that she could listen to the programme on the internet, and that's true. So it's better than receiving it on a phone. All you need to do is to go on the internet and type in erewashsound.com, and there's a button on there that says listen live, and then you can listen straight off the internet. So, two tracks to go. Here's a guy by the name of Dan Hartman. Oh, you'll recognise this one. But it's not Take That. And it's not Lulu. You can still relight my fire.

Dan Hartman and the original version of Relight My Fire. And that takes us up to the last track of the night. Oh, where did it go? I've got to say a last minute hello to Mr. Malgram, all the way over in Sweden. Nice to know you're there. Taking us out, a bit more Motown. From Marvin Gaye, Can I Get a Witness?

0: Marvin Gaye, taking us out. And can I get a witness? And that's it for another Saturday. Got some lovely last minute messages, and I'm not going to have time to read them all, but they're super. Thank you. Alan Keatlin said, what a show. Thanks, Alan. So have a great week till next week. Deb Marshall will be presenting the Soul and Disco show for the next 2 weeks, and then I'll be back. Or I can see you on Wednesday for the Goldmine. Have a great week till next week. Good night.
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4: From the Sky News Centre at 9, the number of councils lost by Labour in the local elections is now 40, as the misery continues for the Prime Minister. So Keir Starmer's promising to rebuild and set out the way forward in the coming days after 1,400 councillors lost their seats. Lewisham in London was last to declare and has seen the Green Party replace Labour. Redwall MP Graham Stringer wants the PM to step down.
5: It would be much better if he announced that he was going. I want him to go with the respect of people. He's tried to do a good job. He's failed as Prime Minister, and he should now announce a timetable.
4: Meanwhile, Plaid Cymru has become the biggest party in Wales, while the SNP won a fifth term in power in Holyrood. And Welsh Labour has a new interim leader, with Ken Skates taking charge after Baroness Ellen Morgan resigned. Two men have admitted an anti-Semitic hate crime after targeting a Jewish man in East London. Police say they went to the Clapton area of Hackney before verbally abusing the victim and recording it for social media. British passengers and staff on a cruise ship at the centre of a hantavirus outbreak are being taken to hospital on Merseyside. They'll isolate there after the ship docks in Tenerife tomorrow morning. In sport, Manchester City have kept the pressure on Premier League leaders Arsenal with a 3-0 win against Brentford. They are just a couple of points behind the Londoners with three games still to go. And boss Pep Guardiola says all they can do is keep winning.
6: We didn't do perfectly in Everton. We were tough. But yeah, today come back, and Wednesday Crystal Palace, the team was going to play a European final. So last season always was difficult because they have extraordinary players and managers. So, but try to do our job and wait.
4: Meanwhile, Scottish Premiership leaders' hearts are being held 1-1 going into the second half at Motherwell. And England ease to a 61-33 win against Italy to set up a Grand Slam decider against France in Rugby Union's Women's Six Nations. The French beat Scotland 69-28. That's the latest. I'm Stevie Shillingbourne.
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0: Warwickshire area or have a local event taking place soon, why not let us know the details? Email the information to info@errorwashsound.com and we'll share it on air and online.
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5: From the Sky News Centre at 11, the number of councils lost by Labour in the local elections is now 40 as the misery continues for an under-pressure Prime Minister. Sir Keir Starmer's promising to rebuild and set out the way forward in the coming days after 1,400 councillors lost their seats. For the first time since devolution, there won't be a Labour First Minister in the Welsh Senedd. Red Wall Labour MP Graham Stringer wants the PM to step down.
6: It would be much better if he announced that he was going. I want him to go with the respect of people. He's tried to do a good job. He's failed as Prime Minister, and he should now announce a timetable.
5: British passengers and staff on a cruise ship at the centre of a hantavirus outbreak are being taken to hospital on Merseyside. They'll isolate there after the ship docks in Tenerife tomorrow. A 40-year-old man's been arrested on suspicion of attempted murder after a car hit a group of pedestrians in a town centre in Nottinghamshire. One man's been left with life-threatening injuries following the incident in Arnold. Two men have admitted an anti-Semitic hate crime after targeting a Jewish man in East London and filming the encounter for TikTok. Police say they went to the Clapton area of Hackney before verbally abusing the victim and recording it for social media. To sport now, and Hearts missed the chance to go 6 points clear at the top of the Scottish Premiership as they were held 1-1 at Motherwell. Boss Derek McInnes says his side worked hard.
7: I'm delighted with the effort of the players. You know, even though we don't win, the desire to win was there, screaming at them, and they keep going and they keep asking the question against a really good team.
5: Elsewhere, Manchester City kept the pressure on Premier League leaders Arsenal with a 3-0 win against Brentford. They're just a couple of points behind their title rivals. And finally, England will meet France in a Grand Slam decider in Rugby Union's Women's Six Nations. It's after a 61-33 win against Italy. That's the latest. I'm Chris Milligan.
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